Great to have you along this Thursday night. This is Sunshine 106.8, Dublin's easy place to relax. And if you want to unwind, chill out and relax, well, we can help you out with that. We've more of your favourite mellow moments on the way after 2.

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2: Sunshine Gold with Joe Harrington is brought to you by the Ivy House Drumcondra. 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
3: 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This is the full replacement kit that comes with everything you need to get back on the road. 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
4: Hi, I'm Megan Scully, and this is Crack August Kjol on Sunshine 106.8. It's air for Mila Nigaid, Four Muds and Talbam, Surfing Safari, Ona Beach Boys, Leshan Tauron, Surf

1883, Huey, Total Eclipse of the Heart, Le Bonnie Tyler, in the Heat Spot the Securtaga, America. It's Air 4, Ravila Shachtig, for Tom Petty Boss in Malibu, America. Get shocked to for Janis Joplin boss in Los Angeles. Ni Roshi, a fish shocked Mina.

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2: A road safety message from Sunshine 106.8. If you've driven a rural road in Ireland recently and thought the speed limit looked different to how you remembered it, you're not imagining things. Since February 2025, the default limit on many rural local roads has dropped from 80 kilometres an hour to 60. It's part of a phased reform under the Road Traffic Act 2024, with further changes still to come, including a move toward a 30 kilometre an hour default in many town and city centres. Why does it matter so much? Because speed is one of the single biggest factors in whether a collision is survivable. The evidence from other European countries is consistent. A pedestrian hit by a car doing 50 kilometres an hour has a far lower chance of survival than one hit by a car doing 30. The reasoning isn't complicated. The faster the car, the less time a driver has to react, and the harder the impact if they can't stop in time. For most everyday journeys, driving a little slower barely changes your arrival time. What it does change is your reaction time, your stopping distance, and what happens if something unexpected appears in front of you. A child, a cyclist, an animal, a cyclist, an animal on a country road. So, here's the practical part. Know the roads you drive regularly and check whether the limit has actually changed. Don't assume the old number still applies just because you've driven that road 1,000 times. A lot of the roads we think we know best are exactly the ones where limits have quietly changed. Driving slower isn't about being overly cautious. It's about giving yourself and everyone else on the road a fighting chance if something goes wrong. Most of the time, nothing will. But on the day something does, that extra second of reaction time can be everything. It's worth remembering, too, that this reform is happening in phases. So the safest habit is keeping an eye on local signage as you drive, rather than assuming today's limits apply forever. A road safety message from Sunshine 106.8, funded by the News.
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Wrapping up another hour of all your mellow favourites, this is Sunshine 106.8, Dublin's easy place to relax. And if you're in the mood to relax and unwind, we have another hour of all your mellow favourites coming up after four.

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1: Hey, it's Robbie Fogarty. Join me for the What's On Guide to the Weekend. Saturday Live, back this Saturday morning from 9 a.m. where Angus McAnally will be chatting to me about the upcoming tributes to BG Barry Gibb at the National Concert Hall with guests like Rebecca Storm, which is happening next week. RTE sports presenter and novelist Yvan Ní Chulainn will be here to talk about her new book, Squad Girls, aimed at young girls who aspire to play their part in the world of sports and to promote girls participating in it. On Travel Talk this weekend, Ed Finn previews the best of the Christmas markets across Europe, the best deals and the best locations for that festive feel. And Sarah Lane McHugh will be previewing the Red Line Book Festival, which takes place in October, to encourage us back into our local libraries. Plus a look at the big events for the weekend in our What's On Guides. Saturday Live, this Saturday morning from 9 a.m.
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5: 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Emile Niget Nocha Hain, Hussian Thurs, Blood, Sugar, Sex, Magic, Le Red Hot Chili Peppers, August Taku, O Smashing Pumpkins, August Pearl Jam.

It's air for Mila Niga Shachtudo, Roger Marshall Mathers, aka Eminem in Missouri, America. Vila is a do, 4 months in Tauron, the ketchup song, O Last Ketchup, agus Kuishe in St. Kiet Spotless Nikyortache, San Bratan. That's Crack August Kjol on Sunshine 106.8.

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This is Sunshine 106.8, Dublin's easy place to relax. We're going to give you another hour of back-to-back mellow favourites before Robbie Fogarty takes over with Sunshine Breakfast after news at 6.

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0: 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For sunshine, here's Rosanna Davison.
1: Orison Uachtaráin was built in 1751 and is the current home of Ireland's president. The original house was designed by a park ranger and amateur architect, Nathaniel Clements, in the mid-18th century. It was bought by the administration of the British Lord Lieutenant of Ireland in 1782 for £25,000 to become his summer residence in the 1780s. Until 1922, it was the place of residence for the Governor General, the King's representative in Ireland. Did you know that a light is always kept lit in the kitchen window of the Oris to symbolise all those who have emigrated from this country? And if you feel like having a peek into what lies inside, you can, with the Oris being open to the public every Saturday for all to see. For Sunshine 106.8, I'm Rosanna Davison.

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1: Mark Little, journalist, broadcaster and tech entrepreneur, joins me this week to chat about his fascinating new book, The Last Good Day on the Internet. I'll also be joined by Emma Roach, the health writer with the Irish Country Living, who'll be telling me all about her recent interview with the 2026 Rose of Tralee, Quail Finney Quilig. That's this Sunday at 7. Don't miss it.
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5: Sunshine, sunshine, 106.8.
6: It's 6 o'clock. Good morning, I'm Daniel Pitcher. A legal challenge in the Drumcree Parade dispute in Portadown is now expected in court on Monday. Talks aimed at breaking the stalemate ended without agreement last night. Residents of the Garvahy Road in Portadown have blocked the route since Sunday, despite the Parades Commission giving the Orange Order the go-ahead for the march. Chief Constable John Boucher says his officers are focused on keeping the peace.
7: The position in Portadown remains challenging and complex, but the central fact is that despite very significant tensions, there has been no violence.
6: In recent days, residents have been joined by supporters, including musicians like Charles Hendy from the Merry Wallopers.
8: Here to support communities in general, because this community is doing it right. It's one of the most important things nowadays is community, and fair play to them all. We're here to lift spirits if we can.
6: A post-mortem examination is to take place on the body of a woman who died after an alleged assault in North Dublin. The incident happened near Main Street in Balmain on Monday afternoon. The woman, who was in her 30s, was treated in hospital but died on Wednesday. A man in his 20s, who was arrested on Tuesday in connection with the assault, was released a day later without charge, pending a file for the DPP. A psychiatric nurses association is threatening to escalate its action if no progress is made in the public service pay deal. This could be up to and including a strike. It follows the decision to start industrial action yesterday in the form of a work to rule. PNA Deputy General Secretary Michael Hayes says their pay demands haven't been met.
9: Well, I suppose we don't have a successor to the PA agreement, the public service agreement that ended on June 30th. We're obviously in a very difficult situation where our members don't have any kind of certainty going forward, and that can't be tolerated by the membership. So we've had to take this action to try and press and persuade the parties to get into talks.
6: Dentists working in the HSC have voted to take industrial action for the first time ever. The Irish Dental Association says the vote's in response to planned restructuring within the HSC following what it calls the disastrous restructuring of dental services in 2004 and 2011. IDA CEO Fintan Harahan explains how dentists balloted to take the action.
10: They have seen their service completely ignored. They are concerned about the potential to have further damage caused to the service. And obviously they share concerns of colleagues around the lack of engagement by the government on the paying conditions for all public service workers.
6: A sleep out for Cork Simon will take place later today to raise funds for homeless people. It will get underway in Elizabeth Fort at 7:30 this evening to support the charity's emergency services this winter. Spokesperson Paul Sheehan says they want to make homeless people feel feel supported.
11: But it's also to demonstrate solidarity with people who are sleeping rough. We often hear from rough sleepers how invisible they feel, that they have no connection, they feel they don't belong anywhere. And this is one way that Cork can demonstrate that they see people who are sleeping rough.
6: And finally, the government is being urged to offer a permanent incentive to encourage more film and TV production outside Dublin. The Champions campaign is being mounted by Screen Producers Ireland, Adron Animation Ireland and Film in Limerick. Maggie Brannock of Red Shoe Productions in Waterford says boosting regional production would support the Irish screen industry as a whole.
12: There are so many creatives and so many people that we want to keep in our regions and work and develop the scripted film and film in these regions. It would be night and day to get films recorded and made locally and to use local crew and to build on that on a long-term basis.
6: And that's your latest news update with the time coming up to 4 minutes past six.
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14: A little cloudy and breezy this morning, but it's largely dry. More cloud will build later ahead of a band of rain moving over this afternoon. The rain will be heavy at times, with highest temperatures of 14 to 17 degrees. That's the latest from the Sunshine Newsroom. We'll have more in an hour.
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Air Supply, kicking off breakfast this morning with the epic All Out of Love. Sunshine 106.8, Dublin's easy place to relax. Welcome to the end of the week, Friday, 2nd of October. Hope you're looking forward to your weekend. Hope to get you there stress-free and relaxed across the day today. So hope you can spend some of Friday enjoying the music with us. On breakfast this morning, as always, relaxing favourites. And in between, the check on the news, travel, weather and goss. We'll see how the weather's shaping up for the weekend in a little while. Curtis Stigers and Gavin James after Aretha Franklin. Sunshine 106.8, Dublin's easy place to relax.

0: Dry with sunny spells at first for Friday, October 2nd. Cloud and outbreaks of rain spreading in for the afternoon and evening, turning heavy at times and highs of 17 to 19 degrees. Curtis Stigers, I Wonder Why. Sunshine 106.8, Dublin's easy place to relax. I was reading about Jeanette Manrara of Strictly Come Dancing yesterday and how she said it was really hard pill to swallow, spending 13 years on the show and losing out on the presenter job to Emma Willis, and the professional dancer who was on the show for 8 years, becoming the host of It Takes Two, auditioned for the main show's host role earlier in the year, which ended up going to Emma, Josh and Johannes. And she said, it was the biggest rejection of my career and I sobbed for a week after hearing the answer was no. She thought she'd gone on really well at the audition, but received little or no feedback from the Strictly bosses after it, recalling how she called them and they were very coy about the whole thing. They said they loved her, but they couldn't tell her why they wouldn't pick her for the show. And now she's off It Takes Two, because I think they've revamped that too. Just goes to show you, nothing is forever when it comes to the world of entertainment. On the way, a check on the celeb birthdays of the day, with music on the way too from the Doobie Brothers and John Waite on Sunshine Breakfast.
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0: Tracy Chapman on Sunshine Breakfast. Baby, can I hold you? Sunshine 106.8, Dublin's easy place to relax this Friday morning. Lots of singers on our celeb birthday list today, including legendary Don McLean, who's 81 today, Mike Rutherford of Mike and the Mechanics and Genesis, 77, Sting of the Police is 75, and Phil Oakey from the Human League is 71 today. The only non-singer is actor Avery Brooks, who played Benjamin Sisko on Deep Space Nine, is 79 today. Very good actor, too. And a still very fresh-faced looking man for a 79, I have to say. Happy birthday to the celebs and to you. If you're waking up on your birthday this morning, you share with birthday girl Amanda Blake, who's at Rossmore Lawns in Temple Ogue. Amanda, very happy birthday from Annie and Robin, who got in touch to let us know it was your big day today. Hope you have a great day and a great weekend too. Stand by for more great music on Brekkie from Sinead O'Connor and the Bee Gees next.
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be chatting to Angus McAnally, who's fronting a Barry Gibb tribute at the National Concert Hall next week. He's on Saturday Live with me this Saturday morning. There they are, the Bee Gees, and How Deep Is Your Love on Sunshine 106.8, Dublin's easy place to relax. So with the celeb Traitors kicking off last night, I see Traitors Ireland's already confirmed it's going to be back for a third season in 2027, and producers are now searching for the next batch of players to join Siobhan McSweeney with the Traitors and the Faithfuls. And it seems there's a couple of criteria for you to apply. You must be 18 years of age at the time of applying, have the right to reside in Ireland legally, and be available to take part in the programme for up to 3 weeks in March or April of next year. And there's a web address of eu.castitreach.com if you reckon you could be sly and devious and cheat your way to win at the €50,000 prize. I'm sure they'll get quite a few contestants willing to take part and win the money. And what's been a big surprise hit, so much so even the BBC are airing the Irish version of the show, and will be in the coming weeks and months ahead. John Legend on the way for you shortly. I got to check on Travel 2 before the news at 7 for you. But James Taylor right now, You Got a Friend on Sunshine 106.8.

Dry with sunny spells at first for Friday, October 2nd. Cloudy with outbreaks of rain spreading throughout the afternoon and evening, turning heavy at times, highs of 17 to 19 degrees. Still mild temperatures out there for the 2nd of October. John Legend's All of Me on Sunshine, 106.8, Dublin's easy place to relax. Lots of great music lined up for you. After news and travel at 7 from the Eagles and Stevie Wonder. Got some Gloria Estefan for you as well as we check in on what the celebs have been getting up to over the past 24 hours and your entertainment update. All coming up after 7.

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7: Drumcondra Road onto Dorset Street inbound is busy from Clonliffe Road to the North Circular this morning. There's a queue on the Swords Road from the Port Tunnel to Collins Avenue. And John's Road is busy inbound from Military Road Junction to the Quays.
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11: With the latest from the Sunshine Newsroom, I'm Brona Cox. A post-mortem exam is due to take place on the body of a woman who died after an alleged assault in North Dublin. The incident happened near Main Street in Balmain on Monday afternoon. The woman, who was in her 30s, was treated in hospital but died on Wednesday. A man in his 20s, who was arrested on Tuesday in connection with the assault, was released a day later without charge, pending a file to the DPP. A legal challenge in the Drumcree Parade dispute in Portadown is now expected in court on Monday. Talks aimed at breaking the stalemate ended without agreement last night. Residents on the Garvahy Road in Portadown have blocked the route since Sunday, despite the Parades Commission giving the Orange Order the go-ahead for the march. Chief Constable John Boucher says his officers are focused on keeping the peace.
12: The position in Portadown remains challenging and complex, but the central fact is that despite very significant tensions, there has been no violence.
11: The Psychiatric Nurses Association is threatening to escalate its action if no progress is made in the public service pay deal. This could be up to and including a strike. It follows its decision to start industrial action yesterday in the form of a work to rule. PNA Deputy General Secretary Michael Hayes says their pay demands haven't been met.
13: Well, I suppose we don't have a successor to the PA agreement, the public service agreement that ended on June 30th. We're obviously in a very difficult situation where our members don't have any kind of certainty going forward, and that can't be tolerated by the membership. So we've had to take this action to try and press and persuade the parties to get into talks.
11: Dentists working in the HSE have voted to take industrial action for the first time ever. The Irish Dental Association says the vote is in response to planned restructuring within the HSE, following what it calls the disastrous restructuring of dental services in 2004 and 2011. IDA CEO Fintan Howrahan explains why the dentists balloted to take action.
14: They have seen their service completely ignored. They are concerned about the potential to have further damage caused to the service. And obviously they share concerns of colleagues around the lack of engagement by the government on the paying conditions for all public service workers.
11: Hauliers want to see an extension of reduced excise on fuel into spring 2027. The Irish Road Haulage Association is warning next week's budget could have a lasting impact on the sector's future. It says if the government wants hauliers to move away from fossil fuels, it has to make the alternatives economically viable. It's seeking a package of measures, including targeted incentives to accelerate the move towards lower carbon biofuels. And colouring in using a tablet or smartphone has the same stress-busting benefits as doing it with pens and paper. Researchers from the University of Southampton have found that the act of doing something calming helps mental health, regardless of whether it's on a digital device. The biggest improvements were seen in those who reported worse feelings of well-being before the sessions. And that's your news.
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11: Starting with soccer, Republic of Ireland manager Hamir Hallgrimsson admits fatigue played a big part in last night's 2-2 draw with Austria in the Nations League. A Troy Parrott wonder goal and a second from the penalty spot had Ireland 2-0 up at the Aviva. But the visitors scored twice within 6 minutes to level the tie. Meanwhile, Northern Ireland manager Michael O'Neill feels his side are in good shape, heading into tonight's Nations League clash with Ukraine in Slovakia. O'Neill's team are unbeaten in their first two matches, with Ukraine also on 4 points so far. Elsewhere, Dundalk manager Kieran Kilduff is urging his players to finish the season as strongly as possible. The Lilywhites host title contenders Bohemians tonight in the SSE Electricity League. A win for the visitors at Oriel Park would see them move level on points with St Pat's and Shamrock Rovers at the top of the Premier Division table. In rugby, Kieran Frawley will make his debut for Connacht tonight. He's been picked at out half for their URC match at Treviso. Hooker Matthew Victory has also been handed his first Connacht start, while Caelan Blade starts at scrum half. And in golf, Padraig Harrington is 6 shots off the lead heading into today's second round at golf's Alfred Dunhill Links Championship. He's 1 under par ahead of teeing off at King's Barn at 10 to 11 this morning. And that's your sport.
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11: A little cloudy and breezy this morning, but it's largely dry. More cloud will build later ahead of a band of rain moving over this afternoon. The rain will be heavy at times, with highest temperatures of 14 to 17 degrees. That's the latest from the Sunshine Newsroom. We'll have more in an hour.
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0: Aussie Billy Joel's been sharing a health update with his fans just weeks after undergoing surgery for a rare brain condition called normal pressure hydrocephalus, which he got back in May 2025. And he's had stents implanted in his brain to drain excess fluid. It sounds quite serious, but he's been speaking to his fans on a Sirius XM radio show and said, "I know people are worried about me because they read of a brain disorder, which sounds a lot worse than it actually is, but I'm okay. My balance isn't that good and I've lost a bit of my hearing, but that could be down to years of performing on stage. So who knows, someday soon, Billy will be able to get back up on stage and perform once again. She's always a woman to me." On Sunshine 106.8, Dublin's Easy Place to relax. Hope you're in good form this Friday morning for the 2nd of October as we head into the weekend. I see Olympian Ciara McGeoghegan celebrated her hen party last weekend in style at Camp Ciara, ahead of her wedding to Thomas Moran later this month, and she was whisked away to an adventure camp for paintballing, pajama parties and zip lining. Of course, Ciara's from Portaferry in County Down and is one of Ireland's most decorated middle distance runners, and has represented our country at two Olympic Games, as well as winning European gold and Commonwealth silvers in the 1500 metres. Of course, she was diagnosed with stage 4 bowel cancer at the age of 33 and is looking forward to her wedding day. I still haven't got my invite, Ciara. Still waiting for it. Congratulations. Weather-wise today, mostly dry but breezy. And rain this afternoon with sunny spells and highs of between 14 and 17 degrees. As far as your weekend's concerned, a dry Saturday with sunny spells, but more cloud and rain on Sunday. Highs of around 20 over the weekend. Checking on travel next with music from Stevie Wonder and Brian Ferry on the way on Sunshine Breakfast.
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0: between 9 and midday, and some guests for you to meet, and some great events too. Angus McAnally's been chatting to me about the Barry Gibb tribute coming to the National Concert Hall with guests like Rebecca Storms. Looking forward to catching up with Angus. Sports presenter and novelist Evan Ní Cullen will be here to talk about our new book, Squad Girls, which is aimed at young girls who aspire to play their parts in the world of sports. And on Travel Talk, Ed Finn previews the best of the Christmas markets across Europe with some deals and the best locations for that festive feel. And Sarah Lane McHugh will be previewing the Redline Book Festival, which takes place this October, to encourage us back into our local libraries. Plus a look at the big events for the weekend in the What's On Guide. Saturday Live, tomorrow morning from 9 a.m. here on Sunshine 106.8. Highs of 17 today, mostly dry but breezy morning with rain this afternoon and sunny spells. And let's get your update now from the Sunshine Newsroom.
1: Good morning, Robbie. A Belfast High Court appeal by residents of the Gervahi Road preventing the Orange Order March in Drumcree has been postponed until Monday to allow mediation talks to continue. Dentists who work in the HSE have voted to take industrial action for the very first time. Hauliers would like to see an extension of reduced excise on fuel heading into the spring of next year. A post-mortem examination will take place on the remains of a woman who died following an alleged assault in North Dublin. The Psychiatric Nurses Association is threatening to escalate its action if there's no progress in the public service pay deal. Force's decision to suspend industrial action until the end of October has been widely welcomed. A report shows the approved housing body sector is growing both in size and complexity. And the government is asked in the budget also for a permanent regional uplift incentive for nationwide film production. Those are your headlines.
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0: Amiens Street is slow from Connolly Station to Beresford Place this morning on the roads, with Gardiner Street backed up from Railway Street Junction. There's a queue on Dundrum Road northbound between Churchtown Road and Mulvey Park, and Finsborough Road's busy between Crossguns Bridge and Doyle's Corner. We'll update travel before the news at 8 here on Sunshine Breakfast. It's Barry Keoghan's done his good deed for the day in Liverpool yesterday, as he's been filming as Ringo Starr on the Beatles biopics. Entertainment news on that and more on the way next on Sunshine Breakfast.

0: Ozzy Bono's been speaking about Ed Sheeran and his recent controversies over his Loop tour and Macklemore being dropped over political statements, and said that Ed didn't want to get into politics when he collaborated with the band on their single Yours Eternally, taken from their new album. Of course, he's been all over the newspapers recently, and Ed went on to say that said just because he doesn't speak publicly about these things doesn't mean he doesn't have an opinion. But he says those who come to my shows don't expect a political forum, and Bono seemed to back that up, saying that he had no interest in getting into politics while he was working with the band. All he wanted to do was sing his songs and make his music, which is what he's been doing. I just wonder how he's going to bounce back from all of this. I'm sure he will. Perfect on Sunshine 106.8, Dublin's easy place to relax. I'm Robbie Fogarty. Elsewhere in the world of entertainment, Barry Keoghan has been praised for doing a good deed on a recent visit to Liverpool. Of course, he's filming one of the four Sam Mendes Beatles biopics, playing the role of Ringo Starr, and was spotted with his buddy Bobby Schofield, who was in Love Hate, in Sefton Park, where they both found a lost iPhone and handed it in. In fact, they left a video message on their social medias, walking through the park, finding this phone and trying to find its owner. So they took some time to hand it in. So who knows? Yeah, maybe the owner got their phone back. So that's the good deed done for the day for Barry Keoghan. It just looks remarkably like Ringo Starr in some of the publicity pics I've seen for those movies, who will be hitting cinemas in 2028. On the way, a check on travel for you. Music 2 from Dr. Hook and Gloria Estefan as Sunshine Breakfast continues next.
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highs of 17 today for Friday, October 2nd. Mostly dry but breezy Friday, with rain this afternoon and some sunny spells too. Gloria Estefan, I Can't Stay Away From You on Sunshine 106.8, Dublin's easy place to relax. I read the young children who walk to school or the local shop are less likely to suffer poor mental health as teenagers, according to this research. And says when it comes to not only physical but mental health, active youngsters can display changes in their brains that's linked to movement and mood. 5,500 adolescents in the US of the average age of 12 were given a Fitbit to wear for 3 weeks, and the research showed that the more the children walked, the fewer mental health problems they had a year later. And this 5,000 steps a day challenge. So it seems movement equals better mood. So I'm sure a lot of adults could learn from that. We could all get do a lot worse than get out and do a walk every day for our own mental health sake. Coming up after the news, at 8, hits from Frankie Valli and his Four Seasons. We've got the beautiful South and Chicago too. We'll talk about how Ross Kemp was so paranoid heading into Celebrity Traitors, which debuted last night, and news on Take That too. After the latest news update from the Sunshine Newsroom. So-

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9: Some delays from North King Street Junction to the Quays along Church Street this morning, with the Phibsborough Road busy from Cross Guns Bridge to Doyle's Corner. Gardiner Street is backed up between Railway Street Junction and Beresford Place, with Amiens Street slow from Connolly Station.
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13: With the latest from the Sunshine Newsroom, I'm Brona Cox. A post-mortem exam is due to take place on the body of a woman who died after an alleged assault in North Dublin. The incident happened near Main Street in Balmain on Monday afternoon. The woman, who was in her 30s, was treated in hospital but died on Wednesday. A man in his 20s, who was arrested on Tuesday in connection with the assault, was released a day later without charge, pending a file to the DPP. A legal challenge in the Drumcree parade dispute in Portadown is now expected in court on Monday. Talks aimed at breaking the stalemate ended without agreement last night. Residents on the Garvahi Road in Portadown have blocked the route since Sunday, despite the parade's commission giving the Orange Order the go-ahead for the march. Chief Constable John Boucher says his officers are focused on keeping the peace.
14: The position in Portadown remains challenging and complex, but the central fact is that despite very significant tensions, there has been no violence.
13: The Psychiatric Nurses Association is threatening to escalate its action if no progress is made in the public service pay deal. This could be up to and including a strike. It follows its decision to start industrial action yesterday in the form of a work to rule. PNA Deputy General Secretary Michael Hayes says their pay demands haven't been met.
15: Well, I suppose we don't have a successor to the PA agreement, the public service agreement that ended on June 30th. We're obviously in a very difficult situation where our members don't have any kind of certainty going forward, and that can't be tolerated by the membership. So we've had to take this action to try and press and persuade the parties to get into talk.
13: Dentists working in the HSE have voted to take industrial action for the first time ever. The Irish Dental Association says the vote is in response to planned restructuring within the HSE, following what it calls the disastrous restructuring of dental services in 2004 and 2011. IDA CEO Fintan Howrahan explains why the dentists balloted to take action.
16: They have seen their service completely ignored. They are concerned about the potential to have further damage caused to the service. And obviously they share concerns of colleagues around the lack of engagement by the government on the paying conditions for all public service workers.
13: Hauliers want to see an extension of reduced excise on fuel into spring 2027. The Irish Road Haulage Association is warning next week's budget could have a lasting impact on the sector's future. It says if the government wants hauliers to move away from fossil fuels, it has to make the alternatives economically viable. It's seeking a package of measures, including targeted incentives to accelerate the move towards lower carbon biofuels. And colouring in using a tablet or smartphone has the same stress-busting benefits as doing it with pens and paper. Researchers from the University of Southampton have found that the act of doing something calming helps mental health, regardless of whether it's on a digital device. The biggest improvements were seen in those who reported worse feelings of well-being before the sessions. And that's your news.
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13: Starting with soccer, Republic of Ireland manager Hamir Hallgrimsson admits fatigue played a big part in last night's 2-2 draw with Austria in the Nations League. A Troy Parrott wonder goal and a second from the penalty spot had Ireland 2-0 up at the Aviva. But the visitors scored twice within 6 minutes to level the tie. Meanwhile, Northern Ireland manager Michael O'Neill feels his side are in good shape heading into tonight's Nations League clash with Ukraine in Slovakia. O'Neill's team are unbeaten in their first two matches, with Ukraine also on 4 points so far. Elsewhere, Dundalk manager Kieran Kilduff is urging his players to finish the season as strongly as possible. The Lilywhites host title contenders Bohemians tonight in the SSE Electricity League. A win for the visitors at Oriel Park would see them move level on points with St Pat's and Shamrock Rovers at the top of the Premier Division table. In rugby, Kieran Frawley will make his debut for Connacht tonight. He's been picked at out half for their URC match at Treviso. Hooker Matthew Victory has also been handed his first Connacht start, while Caelan Blade starts at scrum half. And in golf, Padraig Harrington is 6 shots off the lead heading into today's second round at golf's Alfred Dunhill Links Championship. He's 1 under par ahead of teeing off at Kingsbarn at 10 to 11 this morning. And that's your sport.
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13: Leaders of Ireland's biggest public sector unions have told Minister Jack Chambers there is currently no basis for talks on a new pay deal. More than 100,000 public sector workers have begun work to rule action, with other unions set to follow ahead of a nationwide strike on the 14th of October. The unions say the government has failed to make a meaningful pay offer since the previous deal ended on the 30th of June. Irish-founded fintech Stripe is creating 200 new jobs at its Dublin headquarters, building on strong hiring growth in 2026. The company now employs more than 1,000 people in Ireland, up over 35% since the start of the year. Founded by Irish brothers Patrick and John Collision, Stripe opened a new headquarters in Dublin in October 2025, tripling its office space to 14,500 square metres. And that's your business news.
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13: A little cloudy and breezy this morning, but it's largely dry. More cloud will build later ahead of a band of rain moving over this afternoon. The rain will be heavy at times with highest temperatures of 14 to 17 degrees. That's the latest from the Sunshine Newsroom. We'll have more in an hour.
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0: see, Patrick Keilty says he's got a surprise coming up in the Country Hall of Fame for this year's Late Late Country Special, which is on the box tonight, and can't say too much as he'll give it away. It's not quite what we're going to be expecting, so maybe you're looking forward to that later on tonight with special guests like Nathan Carter, Cleona Hagen, Jimmy Buckley and Sandy Kelly among the talent performing, as well as Ashley Campbell, who's the daughter of the legendary Glenn Campbell, who's going to be talking about her dad and play some of his tunes. And then Jesse Sludds, who was the winner of the opening act earlier this year and performed with Shania Twain at Thomond Park, will be speaking about working with the country superstar over the summer. The Late Late Country Special airs tonight at 9:35 on RT1. And there goes two country legends, Kenny Rogers and Dolly Parton. Islands in the Stream on Sunshine 106.8, Dublin's easy place to relax. Welcome to Sunshine Breakfast for Friday, 2nd of October. Oh, it's a good Thursday and you're looking forward to the weekend. Brian Dowling and Arthur Gurunlian are set to share the roles of the genie in this year's Aladdin panto. Sammy and Buffy in the Magic Lamp, which is going to be at the National Stadium, with pictures of Brian and Arthur in costume yesterday in preparations for their roles. And Brian's going to be returning to the stage after 10 years previously appearing in four productions with Alan Hughes and Carl Broderick. And we'll get to know before each performance which one is going to be playing the role of the genie. So they're going to flip and change day on, day off for the panto, which is going to be on in Dublin from December 8th to January 3rd. They look very at home in their makeup and sequins in their photo shoot yesterday, that's for sure. A mostly dry day today, but breezy morning with rain in the afternoon for Friday and sunny spells too. Highs of 14 to 17 degrees. As far as your weekend weather's shaping up, a dry Saturday with sunny spells with more cloud and rain on Sunday. Highs of 16 to 20 degrees. Got a check on the travel on the way for you shortly with music on the way from Barry White at the beautiful South on Sunshine Breakfast.
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I never take anything for granted. Only a fool maybe takes things for granted. Just because it's here today, it can be gone tomorrow. And that's one thing that you'll never in your life ever have to worry about me. If I'll ever change towards you, because baby, I love you. 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

0: sitting on the dock of the bay, Otis Redding, on Sunshine 106.8, Dublin's easy place to relax. On Sunshine Breakfast, I see colouring in using smartphones and tablets is just as effective as pencils and paper for relieving stress, according to the University of Southampton, who've been comparing the impacts of both on higher education students between 18 and 26. And Dr. Emma Palmer Cooper said we risk overlooking the potential benefits of using digital devices in ways that can encourage mindfulness. So it's not all about the Minecraft or your smartphone games. Colouring in can help as well. So maybe you've got one of those Apple Pencils in your iPad and you can colour away to your heart's content. I was in Easton's recently and I saw a whole section on adult colouring books with very intricate designs. They looked amazing. And I'd say, maybe you're going to while away a couple of hours over the weekend afternoons, colouring this weekend. Weather-wise, highs of 17 today for Friday, 2nd of October. Mostly dry but breezy morning. Was rain this afternoon and sunny spells this evening. Let's get your update now from the Sunshine Newsroom.
1: Good morning, Robbie. A Belfast High Court appeal by residents of the Gervahi Road preventing the Orange Order March in Drumcree has been postponed until Monday to allow mediation talks to continue. Dentists who work in the HSE have voted to take industrial action for the very first time. Hauliers would like to see an extension of reduced excise on fuel heading into the spring of next year. A post-mortem examination will take place on the remains of a woman who died following an alleged assault in North Dublin. The Psychiatric Nurses Association is threatening to escalate its action if there's no progress in the public service pay deal. The force's decision to suspend industrial action until the end of October has been widely welcomed. A report shows the approved housing body sector is growing both in size and complexity. And the government is asked in the budget also for a permanent regional uplift incentive for nationwide film production. Those are your headlines.
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0: There's a breakdown on the M1 southbound at the off slip at Junction 2 near Dublin Airport this morning, with traffic on Temple Oak Road busy between Rathdown Park and Terranure Cross. Amien Street slow from Connolly Station to Beresford Place, with John's Road congested from Military Road Junction to the Quays. We'll update travel before the news at 9 here on Sunshine Breakfast. Seems Richard E. Grant made a big boo-boo on his first appearance on Celebrity Traders last night. We'll talk about that and more. The entertainment update's next.

0: See, Gary Barlow said he's so happy to end a fabulous year for the band and the end of their circus tour during the summer at the Aviva in Dublin, and is looking forward and upwards to next year and their latest album, Dreamers, which they announced yesterday, a 12-track new album, their 10th, which will go on release on November 20th, 3 years after their previous album, This Life, topped the charts. And of course, they're preparing to go on their Dreamers tour next summer with 2 gigs in Ireland, one at Belfast's Omo Park on June 30th and Thomond Park in Limerick on July the 2nd. And he's been praising the musicians and all the hard work that has gone into their latest album. So maybe as a Take That fan, you're chomping at the bit to get a listen to that. A Million Love Songs on Sunshine 106.8, Dublin's easy place to relax. Of course, Celebrity Traders kicked off on BBC One last night, and Ross Kemp of EastEnders, one of the contestants, and said he wanted to show people he had a good sense of humour and had plenty of laughs, but went in quite paranoid last night, accusing first actress Bella Ramsey of being a traitor. And then singer Leanne Pinnock touched him in the bar when she felt chilly, and he got all paranoid about that. He had to calm down, saying, "My guard is up at the moment." So maybe he's just taking things a little too serious as a captain last night on the opening night of the show. But it was Richard E. Grant everyone was talking about after his outrageous act of self-sabotage. He openly revealed his role as a traitor just minutes after Claudia Winkleman selected him for the secret task. But it wasn't down to nerves, it was down to the joy and excitement of getting a role he always dreamed of. Now, viewers have to wait until tonight's episode to see if he can survive the first roundtable banishment. So Richard E. could be heading home tonight. And fans will also discover whether James Acaster and journalist Amal Rajan met their grisly end in the coffin. But Claudia went on to say that Richard was so desperate to be a traitor, she had no choice but to tap him on the shoulder. She just didn't realise he was going to let the cat out of the bag so soon. So maybe you'll be tuning into that on BBC One at 8 o'clock tonight. On the way, Lionel Richie and the Bee Gees, and a check on travel just ahead of the news at 9. This is Sunshine Breakfast.
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highs of 17 today, mostly dry but breezy Friday for the 2nd of October. Rain this afternoon and sunny spells. Bee Gees there, More Than a Woman on Sunshine 106.8. Dublin's easy place to relax. They say gentlemen prefer blondes, but is that the case? Well, I've been looking at new research, and for decades blondes have been told they're more fun. But when it comes to attractiveness, it seems brunettes may get the last laugh in this study that shows a person's hair colour can influence how smooth and even their skin appears. They discovered that darker hair and high contrast backgrounds, particularly black ones, make facial skin look more even and uniform, and a strong linked to judgments of attractiveness, health, usefulness, and even trustworthiness. So the darker the hair, the more trustworthy you are. I wonder what grey hair evokes, or even redheads and their fiery temperaments. Coming up after the news, it's on the way from Sade and Michael Bublé. Got some Adele lined up to get you into Friday's working morning, with a check on the telly box to see who's on the late late and what's good on the box tonight. We'll talk about how we're more into practical than classroom work in this new survey after the latest news update next.

0: Let's greet the day by placing a piece of gum in your mouth. Now chew. You're standing in a vast desert. The air is minty. Chew. In the distance, the day arrives.
1: Hello.
0: Chew. You say, "Hello, day, we meet again." Chew. You shake hands. Chew. The day has a strong grip. Chew. But yours is stronger. Extra gum. Chew good.
2: Due to the leaves falling in autumn and the challenges this brings, Éireann Road Éireann wishes to advise customers that a revised timetable will take effect on Dart and Dublin commuter routes from Monday, September 21st until December 12th. Morning and evening peak services will be affected, with some earlier departure times. Please check travel times on the Éireann Road Éireann app or irishrail.ie. Éireann Road Éireann is part of the Transport for Ireland network.
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10: Church Street inbound's delayed from North King Street Junction to the Quays this morning, with the Phibsborough Road busy from Crossguns Bridge to Doyle's Corner. John's Road is slow from Military Road to the Quays, and Gardiner Street's backed up between Railway Street Junction and Beresford Place.
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14: With the latest from the Sunshine Newsroom, I'm Brona Cox. Children are now banned from using e-scooters, with the minimum age rising from 16 to 18 from today. The change follows serious concerns about injuries, including six children being put on life support at one Dublin hospital during a two-week period this summer. Emily Keegan reports.
15: The new age restriction comes just 4 weeks after helmets and high-visibility clothing became compulsory for e-scooter users. Compliance with those measures appears to be low, although Gardaí say it's too early to provide accurate figures. The cost of recovering a seized e-scooter also doubles from today to €80, with a further €30 charged for every day it's held. Transport Minister Dara O'Brien says he's watching compliance closely, while work is continuing on tougher fines and a registration system. Gardaí say 754 e-scooters were seized in the first 3 months of this year alone.
14: Efforts to resolve the Drumcree standoff through mediation will continue over the weekend. A Belfast High Court appeal by Garavahy Road residents to stop the Orange Order march has been postponed until Monday, while talks continue. Northern Secretary Chris Bryant met residents at Hillsborough Castle last night in an effort to break the deadlock. The PSNI says the policing operation surrounding the dispute has cost £3 million so far. A woman has been arrested as part of an investigation into the ongoing harassment of a couple in Galway. The alleged harassment began in January 2020. A woman in her 40s was arrested yesterday and is being questioned at a Garda station in the northwestern region. Investigations are ongoing. Dentists working in the HSE have balloted to take industrial action for the first time ever. Separately, Irish Dental Association members also voted to join the planned public sector national protest on Wednesday, October 14th. IDA CEO Fintan Howrahan explains the extent of the dentists' industrial action on that day.
1: Well, we will ensure that emergency cover is provided, but there is no doubt but that there will be a reduced capacity in terms of care provided on the 14th of October when the one-day strike will take place.
14: Dublin City Council will press ahead with the bin bag ban in February. It's after the measure was paused on Wednesday. Ella Anderson reports.
16: The ban was due to commence on the 17th of this month, but due to backlash from residents was put on pause. It's after people in the Dublin 7 area, whose homes could not easily accommodate wheelie bins, held a number of protests against the measure. In a note to councillors yesterday seen by the Irish Times, the Executive Manager for Climate and Urban Resilience announced the ban will proceed from February 2027, unless the council says otherwise. Derek Kelly said that between now and then, the Waste Management Division will explore alternatives and work to find a solution for residents.
14: And dog owners are spending more than €100 a month looking after their pets. One in five have installed a camera system so they can check in on their dog when they're not at home. 44% admit to putting on a TV show because their dog enjoys it, while 12% say their dog eats better quality food than they do, according to the survey by OnePoll.com. Almost half say their dog provides them with emotional support, while one third say they can communicate with their pet without saying a word. And that's your news.
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13: It's Noix Newman's kitchens, floors, decks, and doors.
14: Starting with soccer, the Republic of Ireland let a two-goal lead against Austria slip last night in the Nations League. Troy Parrott scored a brace before Austria pulled two goals back within 6 minutes to level the tie at a sold-out Aviva. Despite the disappointment, manager Hamir Hallgrimsson said that Parrott's first goal reminds us why we love football.
18: Yeah, it was brilliant. I think that the Austrians are probably not as happy as us to concede a goal like this, but this is our game. This is why we love this. The sport is moments like these, and this will be shown probably again and again in Ireland for the next couple of years.
14: Today is the deadline for Man City to appeal against the ruling that found them guilty of breaching 115 Premier League financial rules. An independent commission revealed that City artificially inflated revenues and reduced costs to the tune of almost £1 billion through a series of sham sponsor arrangements. City continue to deny any wrongdoing. Meanwhile, Dundalk host title contenders Bohemians tonight in the SSE Airtricity League. And in rugby, Kieran Frawley will make his debut for Connacht tonight. He's been picked at out-half for their URC match at Treviso. Hooker Matthew Victory has also been handed his first Connacht start, while Caelan Blade starts at scrum-half. And that's your sport.
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14: Leaders of Ireland's biggest public sector unions have told Minister Jack Chambers there is currently no basis for talks on a new pay deal. More than 100,000 public sector workers have begun work to rule action, with other unions set to follow ahead of a nationwide strike on the 14th of October. The unions say the government has failed to make a meaningful pay offer since the previous deal ended on the 30th of June. Irish-founded fintech Stripe is creating 200 new jobs at its Dublin headquarters, building on strong hiring growth in 2026. The company now employs more than 1,000 people in Ireland, up over 35% since the start of the year. Founded by Irish brothers Patrick and John Collision, Stripe opened a new headquarters in Dublin in October 2025, tripling its office space to 14,500 square metres. And that's your business news.
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14: A little cloudy and breezy this morning, but it's largely dry. More cloud will build later ahead of a band of rain moving over this afternoon. The rain will be heavy at times, with highest temperatures of 14 to 17 degrees. That's the latest from the Sunshine Newsroom. We'll have more in an hour.
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0: Bublé wrapping up a mix of songs to get you into Friday's working morning for the 2nd of October. To Love Somebody with Cranberries, Sade and Patrick Swayze too on Sunshine 106.8, Dublin's easy place to relax. Heading into the weekend, dry Saturday with sunny spells. More cloud and rain though on Sunday. Highs of 16 to 20 degrees. So still quite mild if you think about it for early October. Mostly dry but breezy Friday morning with rain this afternoon and sunny spells. 14 to 17 degrees. Do you think you've learned more about life before or after school? Well, I see 8 in 10 of us believe the lessons we learned in the university of life are much more important than anything we were ever taught in the classroom. And this poll that shows more than half people rely on practical everyday life and were self-taught in many things, useful skills that we acquired away from the classroom, including how to cook, use technology, manage their money, or even prepare for job interviews. And many people are also keen to expand their skill base, improving DIY, car maintenance, and household repairs, most of which we get tips from using AI these days, or YouTube videos. I think there's a YouTube video for literally anything. In fact, there's probably a YouTube video out there to show you how to use YouTube. I wouldn't be surprised.
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0: Dromartin Link Road northbound is congested from the M50 to the Upper Kilmacud Road junction. Dundrum Road northbound is a queue between Churchtown Road and Beech Hill Road, with traffic on Ranelagh Road busy northbound between Marlborough Road junction and the Triangle. Temple Oak Road's busy northbound too, with delays between Cypress Grove Road and Bushy Park. We'll update travel before the news at 10 here on Sunshine Breakfast. Checking in on the telly diary, there's more celebrity traitors, and it's the first round table tonight at 8 on BBC One, one of the shows we got for you in your diary next, with Adele and Louis Armstrong to play to on Sunshine Breakfast.
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0: Andy Murphy's here just after news at 10 with hits from Simply Red, Paul McCartney and more, and all your requests for the Mellow Lunch Break between 1 and 2. And then Carol Dooley will be here from 2 o'clock with relaxing tunes and banter to take you home to the telly box and your weekend. With international football on the box tonight, with Ukraine taking on Northern Ireland and the UEFA Nations League Group B match kick off at 7:45 tonight, with coverage on the box on BBC Two from 7:30. At 8 o'clock over on Channel 4, George Clark's Amazing Spaces meets a bloke who's got a micro apartment, which is put together as a doer-upper. You'd be surprised at how big a small space can be with George on Amazing Spaces tonight. At 8 on Celebrity Traders on BBC One, the traders compete their lineup and the celebs have to dig in deep on their mission, with the sun setting and the first round tables commencing on tonight's episode. So maybe you'll be tuning in to that. And Sally and Lucy are puzzled by Christina on Corrie tonight at 8:30 on Virgin One, while Shona wilts under Lily's criticism on tonight's episode. So lots to look forward to on the box, and some great late night tunes on the radio with Joe Harrington, who's got your mellow moments lined up from 7 o'clock tonight. 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

Highs of 17 and a mostly dry but breezy Friday morning, with rain in the afternoon and sunny spells as we head into the weekend with the Lighthouse Family's High on Sunshine 106.8, Dublin's easy place to relax. Hope you can join me tomorrow morning for Saturday Live, the What's On Guide to the Weekend, with relaxing music and more from 9 till midday. Angus McAnally's talking to me about the upcoming tribute to BG Barry Gibb at the National Concert Hall next week, with special guests like Rebecca Storm. RTÉ sports presenter and novelist Evanne Cullen will be here to talk about our new book, Squad Girls, which is aimed at young girls and playing their part in the world of sports and promoting girls' participation. On Travel Talk with Ed Finn, he visits the best of the Christmas markets across Europe with some great deals and best locations for that festive feel. And Sarah Elaine McHugh will be previewing the Red Line Book Festival taking place in October to encourage us back into our local libraries. Plus, we look at all the big events over the weekend in our What's On guides. Hope you'll join me tomorrow morning, bright and early from 9 for Saturday Live. End is on his way next, after news at 10 with hits from George Michael, The Righteous Brothers, and he'll gather up all your requests for the Mellow Lunch Break, which you'll play out between 1 and 2. So hope you have a fantastic weekend. I'm Robbie Fogarty. News and travel's on the way next.

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8: Delays on the Naas Road inbound from the M50 to Long Mile Road Junction this morning. Passing Houston Station along John's Road, it's slow to the North Quays, with Finglas Road congested from Slaney Road to Hart's Corner. Ratoath Road's busy southbound too, from Talca Valley Road to St Dominic's.
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11: With the latest from the Sunshine Newsroom, I'm Brona Cox. Children are now banned from using e-scooters, with the minimum age rising from 16 to 18 from today. The change follows serious concerns about injuries, including six children being put on life support at one Dublin hospital during a two-week period this summer. Emily Keegan reports.
12: The new age restriction comes just 4 weeks after helmets and high-visibility clothing became compulsory for e-scooter users. Compliance with those measures appears to be low, although Gardaí say it's too early to provide accurate figures. The cost of recovering a seized e-scooter also doubles from today to €80, with a further €30 charged for every day it's held. Transport Minister Dara O'Brien says he's watching compliance closely, while work is continuing on tougher fines and a registration system. Gardaí say 754 e-scooters were seized in the first 3 months of this year alone.
11: Efforts to resolve the Drumcree standoff through mediation will continue over the weekend. A Belfast High Court appeal by Garavahy Road residents to stop the Orange Order march has been postponed until Monday while talks continue. Northern Secretary Chris Bryant met residents at Hillsborough Castle last night in an effort to break the deadlock. The PSNI says the policing operation surrounding the dispute has cost £3 million so far. A woman has been arrested as part of an investigation into the ongoing harassment of a couple in Galway. The alleged harassment began in January 2020. A woman in her 40s was arrested yesterday and is being questioned at a Garda station in the northwestern region. Investigations are ongoing. Dentists working in the HSE have balloted to take industrial action for the first time ever. Separately, Irish Dental Association members also voted to join the planned public sector national protest on Wednesday, October 14th. IDA CEO Fintan Howrahan explains the extent of the dentists' industrial action on that day.
13: Well, we will ensure that emergency cover is provided, but there is no doubt but that there will be a reduced capacity in terms of care provided on the 14th of October when the one-day strike will take place.
11: Dublin City Council will press ahead with the bin bag ban in February. It's after the measure was paused on Wednesday. Ella Anderson reports.
14: The ban was due to commence on the 17th of this month, but due to backlash from residents was put on pause. It's after people in the Dublin 7 area, whose homes could not easily accommodate wheelie bins, held a number of protests against the measure. In a note to councillors yesterday seen by the Irish Times, the Executive Manager for Climate and Urban Resilience announced the ban will proceed from February 2027, unless the council says otherwise. Derek Kelly said that between now and then, the Waste Management Division will explore alternatives and work to find a solution for residents.
11: And dog owners are spending more than €100 a month looking after their pets. One in five have installed a camera system so they can check in on their dog when they're not at home. 44% admit to putting on a TV show because their dog enjoys it, while 12% say their dog eats better quality food than they do, according to the survey by OnePoll.com. Almost half say their dog provides them with emotional support, while one third say they can communicate with their pet without saying a word. And that's your news.
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10: It's Noix Newman's kitchens, floors, decks, and doors.
11: Starting with soccer, the Republic of Ireland let a two-goal lead against Austria slip last night in the Nations League. Troy Parrott scored a brace before Austria pulled two goals back within 6 minutes to level the tie at a sold-out Aviva. Despite the disappointment, manager Hamir Hallgrimsson said that Parrott's first goal reminds us why we love football.
16: Yeah, it was brilliant. I think that the Austrians are probably not as happy as us to concede a goal like this, but this is our game. This is why we love this. The sport is moments like these, and this will be shown probably again and again in Ireland for the next couple of years.
11: Today is the deadline for Man City to appeal against the ruling that found them guilty of breaching 115 Premier League financial rules. An independent commission revealed that City artificially inflated revenues and reduced costs to the tune of almost £1 billion through a series of sham sponsor arrangements. City continue to deny any wrongdoing. Meanwhile, Dundalk host title contenders Bohemians tonight in the SSE Airtricity League. And in rugby, Kieran Frawley will make his debut for Connacht tonight. He's been picked at out-half for their URC match at Treviso. Hooker Matthew Victory has also been handed his first Connacht start, while Caelan Blade starts at scrum-half. And that's your sport.
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11: A little cloudy and breezy this morning, but it's largely dry. More cloud will build later ahead of a band of rain moving over this afternoon. The rain will be heavy at times, with highest temperatures of 14 to 17 degrees. That's the latest from the Sunshine Newsroom. We'll have more in an hour.
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0: This is Sunshine 106.8, Dublin's easy place to relax. Lady A, that is Need You Now. Good morning. Welcome along to Friday morning. I'm Enda Murphy. Hope you're well today. The 2nd of October. It sure is. If it is your birthday today, you share it with Anna Ford, the English newsreader, who's now retired, 83. Don McLean, the legend that is 81. Avery Brooks, American actor, he played Benjamin Sisko in Deep Space Nine, Star Trek, 78. Sir Trevor Brooking, the English footballer and football administrator, is 78 today. Donna Karen of DKNY fame, 78 also. Mike Rutherford of Mike and the Mechanics and Genesis, of course. Had the pleasure of interviewing him once. He's 76. Lovely guy. One year behind him is the legend that is Sting. Had the pleasure of meeting him once too. Dropping names here. He's 75. Phil Oakey of the Human League, 71. Freddie Jackson, US soul singer, is 70. The man who gave us the big hit in the 80s, C'est la vie, Robbie Neville, 68. And finally for today, another big hit from the 80s, I Think We're Alone Now. Tiffany is 55. And if it is your birthday, happy birthday to you.
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3: 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Newly refurbished, open late, Thursday to Sunday. 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
12: Dating back to the 11th century, Christchurch Cathedral is older than Dublin's other medieval cathedral, St. Patrick's Cathedral. Claimed as the seat of both the Church of Ireland and Roman Catholic archbishops, the Catholic archbishop actually uses St. Mary's Church in Marlborough Street as his pro-cathedral. located at the heart of medieval Dublin near Wood Quay. The first cathedral was built there shortly after 1028, and there's been a number of major renovations carried out over the years, particularly in the 1870s and more recently in 1982. The cathedral contains what is believed to be the tomb of Norman leader Strongbow, and also claims the title of the largest cathedral crypt in Britain or Ireland. For Sunshine 106.8, I'm Ken Doherty.
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0: My Love, Paul McCartney on Sunshine 106.8, Dublin's easy place to relax. Now, a little cloudy and perhaps breezy this morning, but largely dry. More cloud builds later, however, ahead of a band of rain moving over this afternoon. That rain will be heavy at times with some strong wind gusts too. The rain makes way for sunny spells following in from the west for the early evening. Highest temperatures today, 14 to 17 degrees.
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0: 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Bruno Mars, When I Was Your Man. On the way in the next half hour, the Dublin Diary around 11.25, and more relaxing music too from Madonna, Faith Hill and Jimmy Ruffin, all on the way.
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0: The M7 inbound is busy between Junction 3 City West and the M50, and the Stillorgan Road onto Donnybrook Road is backed up between UCD and Marlborough Road.
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15: With the latest from the Sunshine Newsroom, I'm Brona Cox. Children are now banned from using e-scooters on public roads. The minimum age for e-scooter use had been 16, but that's now been increased to 18. The new regulations come just 4 weeks after rules requiring users to wear helmets and high-visibility clothing came into effect. Transport Minister Dara O'Brien says the measures are being introduced to improve safety.
16: From today, anyone under the age of 18 cannot be using an e-scooter. So children cannot use e-scooters and shouldn't. And it's for safety reasons, and we can't ignore the data and the information that we get from the medical profession and CHI in particular about the number of horrific injuries, particularly in young people.
15: A pedestrian has been struck by a bus on the Lower Glanmire Road in County Cork. Gardaí say it happened at 6:30 this morning and the condition of the pedestrian is not yet known. The road is closed and motorists are advised to take alternative routes. Gardaí and emergency services remain at the scene. Residents of the Garvahi Road and the Orange Order have failed to come to an agreement in their latest talks. A standoff over a planned march by the unionist group down the Nationalist Road continues for a sixth day. Efforts to resolve the dispute were postponed last night, with a legal challenge expected in court on Monday. Northern Ireland Secretary Chris Bryant isn't optimistic about a resolution.
17: Rock and a hard place is, I'm afraid, where we've got to. I don't know whether you build a bridge between a rock and a hard place or what you do, but that's what I'd like to achieve if I could.
15: Ireland has enough diesel in its strategic reserves to cover 95 days of demand in an event of a complete supply disruption. It comes as Donald Trump threatens to halt US diesel exports to Europe unless France and Germany release 120 million barrels from their own reserves. EU energy officials are meeting today amid the growing standoff over supplies and prices. Fiona Murray from Euronews says it's a complex situation.
18: The question is whether, if they were to draw that down, whether it would have much of an implication on the price, because we know that this is really stemming from the closure of the Strait of Hormuz. Now, the EU Commissioner for Energy, Dan Jorgensen, has said that because the war has been ongoing since February, the EU has been stockpiling the storage of oil and gas. So they don't believe that they're going to have a major shortage or a collapse.
15: The ban on bin bags in Dublin City is being deferred to February. The measure was due to come into effect on the 17th of October, but Dublin City Council suspended it further after backlash from locals. It's understood a public consultation on the ban found over three quarters of residents were against it. Local Labour TD Marie Sherlock says 4 months is not long enough to find an alternative solution.
19: I'm glad that the council have finally seen sense and suspended the October date. They have a new date of the 1st of February, and that is obviously very tight timeline to come up with appropriate waste collection arrangements. But it's important to say the Dublin City Council have shown a flair for imagination and innovation in the past. They have conducted pilots, and I think that is where they need to go now.
15: And the first tickets for Glastonbury 2027 have sold out in under half an hour. Coach packages went on sale last night, with general admission tickets available on Sunday. Oasis has ruled out headlining next year's event despite heavy speculation from fans. And that's your news.
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14: It's Noyex Newman's kitchens, floors, decks and doors.
15: Starting with soccer, the Republic of Ireland let a two-goal lead against Austria slip last night in the Nations League. Manager Heimir Hallgrímsson explained his choice of substitutions during the game.
20: We were planning to have changes in beforehand, but it kind of forced us to do them a little bit earlier than we wanted. That kind of disrupted, obviously, a little bit our game, but we got fresh legs instead of tired ones, but then you sacrifice maybe the organisation. But I felt we were losing organisation before we conceded the goals.
15: The English Football Association says Man City being found guilty of breaking Premier League financial rules has significant implications for the integrity of the game. An independent commission revealed that City artificially inflated revenues and reduced costs to the tune of almost £1 billion through a series of sham sponsor arrangements. City deny any wrongdoing and have until the end of the day to lodge an appeal. Meanwhile, Bohemians can move to joint top of the League of Ireland Premier Division with a win tonight. Alan Reynolds' side take on Dundalk at Oriel Park. And Republic of Ireland international Kira Caruso got a goal and was named player of the match last night in the Women's Champions League. Her team HBQ defeated Servette by 5-1. And that's your sport.
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15: A little cloudy and breezy this morning, but it's largely dry. More cloud will build later ahead of a band of rain moving over this afternoon. The rain will be heavy at times, with highest temperatures of 14 to 17 degrees. That's the latest from the Sunshine Newsroom. We'll have more in an hour.
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11: Hi, I'm Megan Scully, and this is Crack August Kjol on Sunshine 106.8. It's air for Ravi Lissado for Mazandara album Oh Good Charlotte, The Young and The Hopeless. Níged Seasca Hain, Búla Mick Jagger agus Keith Richards le chéile is Thóisiún is Sásana agus thosaigh siad ag Cáins faoi ceol. I gCeann Tamaulin, thosaigh The Rolling Stones. It's air for Ravila Sashacht, the Elvis Presley, a bore on Lista Dini Kalula, Atamarv, I Forbes, Imlina, Forshe, Kara Ni, $1 million. Freshen, Aaron Lista, V. John Lennon, George Harrison, James Brown, August, Bob Marley. It's air for Mila Niged Shachtu, Formuds, Ankie Dauron, O Elton John, Your Song.
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0: 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Tomorrow morning from 9 a.m. with Robbie Fogarty. He has got Angus McAnally on Saturday Live. He's going to be chatting to Rob about the upcoming tribute to the BG Barry Gibb, with guests like Rebecca Storm at the National Concert Hall happening next week. 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And Sarah Elaine McHugh will be previewing the Redline Book Festival, which takes place in October, to encourage us back into our local libraries. 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

0: 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It's enda@sunshineradio.ie.
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0: Marion Road northbound is busy between Vincent's Hospital and Paul's Bridge. And Temple Oak Road is slow from Lakelands Park to Terenure Cross.
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19: With the latest from the Sunshine Newsroom, I'm Brona Cox. Children are now banned from using e-scooters on public roads. The minimum age for e-scooter use had been 16, but that's now been increased to 18. The new regulations come just 4 weeks after rules requiring users to wear helmets and high-visibility clothing came into effect. Transport Minister Dara O'Brien says the measures are being introduced to improve safety.
20: From today, anyone under the age of 18 cannot be using an e-scooter. So children cannot use e-scooters and shouldn't. And it's for safety reasons, and we can't ignore the data and the information that we get from the medical profession and CHI in particular about the number of horrific injuries, particularly in young people.
19: A pedestrian has been struck by a bus on the Lower Glanmire Road in County Cork. Gardaí say it happened at 6:30 this morning and the condition of the pedestrian is not yet known. The road is closed and motorists are advised to take alternative routes. Gardaí and emergency services remain at the scene. Residents of the Garvahi Road and the Orange Order have failed to come to an agreement in their latest talks. A standoff over a planned march by the unionist group down the Nationalist Road continues for a sixth day. Efforts to resolve the dispute were postponed last night, with a legal challenge expected in court on Monday. Northern Ireland Secretary Chris Bryant isn't optimistic about a resolution.
21: Rock and a hard place is, I'm afraid, where we've got to. I don't know whether you build a bridge between a rock and a hard place or what you do, but that's what I'd like to achieve if I could.
19: Ireland has enough diesel in its strategic reserves to cover 95 days of demand in an event of a complete supply disruption. It comes as Donald Trump threatens to halt US diesel exports to Europe unless France and Germany release 120 million barrels from their own reserves. EU energy officials are meeting today amid the growing standoff over supplies and prices. Fiona Murray from Euronews says it's a complex situation.
22: The question is whether, if they were to draw that down, whether it would have much of an implication on the price, because we know that this is really stemming from the closure of the Strait of Hormuz. Now, the EU Commissioner for Energy, Dan Jorgensen, has said that because the war has been ongoing since February, the EU has been stockpiling the storage of oil and gas. So they don't believe that they're going to have a major shortage or a collapse.
19: The ban on bin bags in Dublin City is being deferred to February. The measure was due to come into effect on the 17th of October, but Dublin City Council suspended it further after backlash from locals. It's understood a public consultation on the ban found over three quarters of residents were against it. Local Labour TD Marie Sherlock says 4 months is not long enough to find an alternative solution.
23: I'm glad that the council have finally seen sense and suspended the October date. They have a new date of the 1st of February, and that is obviously very tight timeline to come up with appropriate waste collection arrangements. But it's important to say the Dublin City Council have shown a flair for imagination and innovation in the past. They have conducted pilots, and I think that is where they need to go now.
19: And the first tickets for Glastonbury 2027 have sold out in under half an hour. Coach packages went on sale last night, with general admission tickets available on Sunday. Oasis has ruled out headlining next year's event, despite heavy speculation from fans. And that's your news.
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19: Starting with soccer, the Republic of Ireland let a two-goal lead against Austria slip last night in the Nations League. Manager Heimir Hallgrímsson explained his choice of substitutions during the game.
24: We were planning to have changes in beforehand, but that kind of forced us to do them a little bit earlier than we wanted. That kind of disrupted, obviously, a little bit our game, but we got fresh legs instead of tired ones, but then you sacrifice maybe the organisation. But I felt we were losing organisation before we conceded the goals.
19: The English Football Association says Man City being found guilty of breaking Premier League financial rules has significant implications for the integrity of the game. An independent commission revealed that City artificially inflated revenues and reduced costs to the tune of almost £1 billion through a series of sham sponsor arrangements. City deny any wrongdoing and have until the end of the day to lodge an appeal. Meanwhile, Bohemians can move to joint top of the League of Ireland Premier Division with a win tonight. Alan Reynolds' side take on Dundalk at Oriel Park. And Republic of Ireland international Kira Carusa got a goal and was named player of the match last night in the Women's Champions League. Her team HBQ defeated Servette by 5-1. And that's your sport.
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19: A little cloudy and breezy this morning, but it's largely dry. More cloud will build later ahead of a band of rain moving over this afternoon. The rain will be heavy at times, with highest temperatures of 14 to 17 degrees. That's the latest from the Sunshine Newsroom. We'll have more in an hour.
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0: That's Lionel Richie, Stuck on You on Sunshine 106.8, Dublin's easy place to relax. Now, Jim Carrey has quietly married his longtime girlfriend, Min Ah. That's her name, M-I-N-A-H. The 64-year-old actor recently said, "I do," for the third time in a small private ceremony in Los Angeles. They went public as a couple at the Caesar Awards in Paris in February. He previously wed his Dumb and Dumber star, Lauren Holly. I never knew he married her. The one he was chasing in Dumb and Dumber. Do you remember? She was gorgeous. 1996, they got married. And it only lasted 8 months before they divorced, citing the usual irreconcilable differences. Before that, he was married to actress Melissa Warmer from 87 to 95. So now he's married. Congratulations to Jim Carrey, married to his long-term girlfriend, Min Ah.
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2: 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Join me for the What's On Guide to the Weekend. 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RTE sports presenter and novelist Yvan Ní Chulainn will be here to talk about her new book, Squad Girls, aimed at young girls who aspire to play their part in the world of sports and to promote girls participating in it. 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And Sarah Lane McHugh will be previewing the Red Line Book Festival, which takes place in October, to encourage us back into our local libraries. Plus a look at the big events for the weekend in our What's On Guides. Saturday Live, this Saturday morning from 9 a.m.
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0: Relax, it's Friday afternoon. I'm Enda Murphy, and did you watch The Traitors? Oh, I'm not going to give anything away, but I am going to say Richard E. Grant. He is fantastic. Oh, God, the whole cast. James Blunt, big fan of his. He's great, too. Such a clever and nice guy. Anyway, and Claudia Winkleman back. Love her. She's really good at it. Still to come, Candy Staten on the way, and some Paul Young before one.
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0: That's Paul Young, Every Time You Go Away on Sunshine 106.8, Dublin's easy place to relax. At lunchtime, Janet Gibbons is in Terranure. Thank you for your email, Janet, enda@sunshineradio.ie. You're looking for Cyndi Lauper, True Colours, on the Mellow Lunch Break. Janet, on the way after the latest from the Sunshine Newsroom at 1. Next.
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14: Finglas Road inbound is busy between Glasnevin Cemetery and Hart's Corner, and the Con Colbert Road inbound is busy from Memorial Gardens to Island Bridge.
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17: With the latest from the Sunshine Newsroom, I'm Brona Cox. Children are now banned from using e-scooters on public roads. The minimum age for e-scooter use had been 16, but that's now been increased to 18. The new regulations come just 4 weeks after rules requiring users to wear helmets and high-visibility clothing came into effect. Transport Minister Dara O'Brien says the measures are being introduced to improve safety.
18: From today, anyone under the age of 18 cannot be using an e-scooter. So children cannot use e-scooters and shouldn't. And it's for safety reasons, and we can't ignore the data and the information that we get from the medical profession and CHI in particular about the number of horrific injuries, particularly in young people.
17: A pedestrian has been struck by a bus on the Lower Glanmire Road in County Cork. Gardaí say it happened at 6:30 this morning and the condition of the pedestrian is not yet known. The road is closed and motorists are advised to take alternative routes. Gardaí and emergency services remain at the scene. Residents of the Garvahi Road and the Orange Order have failed to come to an agreement in their latest talks. A standoff over a planned march by the unionist group down the Nationalist Road continues for a sixth day. Efforts to resolve the dispute were postponed last night, with a legal challenge expected in court on Monday. Northern Ireland Secretary Chris Bryant isn't optimistic about a resolution.
19: Rock and a hard place is, I'm afraid, where we've got to. I don't know whether you build a bridge between a rock and a hard place or what you do, but that's what I'd like to achieve if I could.
17: Ireland has enough diesel in its strategic reserves to cover 95 days of demand in an event of a complete supply disruption. It comes as Donald Trump threatens to halt US diesel exports to Europe unless France and Germany release 120 million barrels from their own reserves. EU energy officials are meeting today amid the growing standoff over supplies and prices. Fiona Marie from Euronews says it's a complex situation.
20: The question is whether, if they were to draw that down, whether it would have much of an implication on the price, because we know that this is really stemming from the closure of the Strait of Hormuz. Now, the EU Commissioner for Energy, Dan Jorgensen, has said that because the war has been ongoing since February, the EU has been stockpiling the storage of oil and gas. So they don't believe that they're going to have a major shortage or a collapse.
17: The ban on bin bags in Dublin City is being deferred to February. The measure was due to come into effect on the 17th of October, but Dublin City Council suspended it further after backlash from locals. It's understood a public consultation on the ban found over three quarters of residents were against it. Local Labour TD Marie Sherlock says 4 months is not long enough to find an alternative solution.
21: I'm glad that the council have finally seen sense and suspended the October date. They have a new date of the 1st of February, and that is obviously very tight timeline to come up with appropriate waste collection arrangements. But it's important to say the Dublin City Council have shown a flair for imagination and innovation in the past. They have conducted pilots, and I think that is where they need to go now.
17: And the first tickets for Glastonbury 2027 have sold out in under half an hour. Coach packages went on sale last night, with general admission tickets available on Sunday. Oasis has ruled out headlining next year's event despite heavy speculation from fans. And that's your news.
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22: It's Noyex Newman's kitchens, floors, decks and doors.
17: Starting with soccer, the Republic of Ireland let a 2-goal lead against Austria slip last night in the Nations League. Manager Heimir Hallgrímsson explained his choice of substitutions during the game.
23: We were planning to have changes in beforehand, but that kind of forced us to do them a little bit earlier than we wanted. That kind of disrupted, obviously, a little bit our game, but we got fresh legs instead of tired ones, but then you sacrifice maybe the organisation. But I felt we were losing organisation before we conceded the goals.
17: The English Football Association says Man City being found guilty of breaking Premier League financial rules has significant implications for the integrity of the game. An independent commission revealed that City artificially inflated revenues and reduced costs to the tune of almost £1 billion through a series of sham sponsor arrangements. City deny any wrongdoing and have until the end of the day to lodge an appeal. Meanwhile, Bohemians can move to joint top of the League of Ireland Premier Division with a win tonight. Alan Reynolds' side take on Dundalk at Oriel Park. And Republic of Ireland international Kira Carissa got a goal and was named Player of the Match last night in the Women's Champions League. Her team HBQ defeated Servette by 5-1. And that's your sport.
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17: A little cloudy and breezy this morning, but it's largely dry. More cloud will build later ahead of a band of rain moving over this afternoon. The rain will be heavy at times, with highest temperatures of 14 to 17 degrees. That's the latest from the Sunshine Newsroom. We'll have more in an hour.
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0: 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And on Travel Talk this weekend, Ed Finn previews the best of Christmas markets across Europe. 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

A little Dusty Springfield for your Friday afternoon. That is the son of a preacher man on Sunshine 106.8, Dublin's easy place to relax. And I will talk to you tomorrow, just after 3 o'clock. Carol Dooley is on the way. The More Music Drive coming up after the latest from the Sunshine Newsroom at 2.

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5: It was inbound on the Grand Canal this afternoon to Harold's Cross Bridge. Otherwise, though, everything seems to be running fairly smoothly.
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8: With the latest from the newsroom, I'm Ruth Fitzsimon. New restrictions on e-scooters have come into force today, banning anyone under the age of 18 from using them. It follows concern by medical professionals over the number of children suffering serious injuries in e-scooter incidents. It comes just 4 weeks after new rules requiring riders to wear helmets and high-vis clothing were introduced. Minister Dara O'Brien says schools also have a role to play.
9: Everyone, including our schools in particular, schools will know that, you know, secondary schools, most students now will be under the age of 18 up to about 6th year, even primary schools, and that's e-scooters cannot be on school grounds. And schools do have a role.
8: The remains of 109 babies have now been found at the site of the former mother and baby home in Shum. The latest round of excavations resulted in the discovery of 10 more infant remains. Adult teeth and a number of historic artefacts were also discovered. Between July and September, 12 more DNA samples were also collected from family members. The INMO says it's unacceptable that newly qualified nurses and midwives are not being offered jobs because of money issues in hospitals. The union says a failure to offer contracts to graduates breaches national employment commitments and undermines government policy on recruitment. Hospitals around the country have substantial vacancies. Phil Niha, General Secretary of the INMO, says some progress has been made in Cork.
10: They've have now offered permanent posts to the graduate nurses. We still have some difficulty in other areas in the south, but the bottom line here is this should not be an issue in October.
8: Planning has been approved for almost 600 new starter and social homes in North Dublin. The Land Development Agency's Staplin Square project will see the development of 596 homes, as well as a playground, cafe and creche. The amended planning submission includes more parking facilities and a ramp connecting Longfield Road to Clon Griffin Station. The project is part of a wider development plan aiming to build around 2,000 new homes in Dublin 13. Local sports clubs can now apply for up to €250,000 under the Community Sports Facilities Fund. Maximum grants are increasing across the board, with a new tier also being introduced by larger multi-sports projects. There's a particular focus for investment in collaboration with schools to create facilities for students and young people. Junior Sports Minister Charlie McConlogue says equal opportunities for women and girls is also a focus.
11: We have seen significant progress in recent times in relation to closing the gender gap that traditionally we'd seen, where girls and women had not participated in sport and in clubs as much traditionally as men. But thankfully, we are seeing that that addressed. But that does mean that the facilities need to improve as well to make sure that everyone is catered for.
8: And finally, CMAT says the backlash against Ed Sheeran is a bit unfair. All of the British singer's support acts dropped out of his US tour last month after Macklemore was kicked off for calling for a free Palestine on stage. During an interview on The Daily Show, CMAT says she felt bad for Ed Sheeran. The County Meath star added there are artists who deserve far more criticism than him.
12: What I think the actual issue is that there are so many other musicians playing in massive stadiums that are not surrounding themselves with people that will hold them accountable, so it doesn't get shown up. And I actually think that this is the problem. He's a guy that maybe got a bit unlucky by his choices. I actually think there's a lot of people who are doing much worse than him, and that's why I think maybe a lot of the criticism is a bit unfair. I think there's a lot of people who are not saying anything.
8: And that's your news for now.
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14: It's Noyex Newman's kitchens, floors, decks and doors.
8: In soccer, the Republic of Ireland let a two-goal lead against Austria slip last night in the Nations League. Troy Parrott scored a brace before Austria pulled two goals back within 6 minutes to level the tie at a sold-out Aviva Stadium. Manager Heimer Hallgrimsson explained his choice of substitutions during the game.
15: We were planning to have changes in beforehand, but that kind of forced us into them a little bit earlier than we wanted. That kind of disrupted, obviously, a little bit our game, but we got fresh legs instead of tired ones, but then you sacrifice maybe the organisation. But I felt we were losing organisation before we conceded the goals.
8: The English Football Association says Manchester City being found guilty of breaking Premier League financial rules has significant implications for the integrity of the game. An independent commission revealed City artificially inflated revenues and reduced costs to the tune of almost £1 billion through a series of sham sponsor arrangements. City deny any wrongdoing and have until the end of today to lodge an appeal. The FA say they'll monitor the situation closely and take action where appropriate. In rugby, Sam Prendergast will return for Leinster this weekend in the URC. He was rested last week since he played internationally for Ireland this summer, but with other players injured, Prendergast has come back to the squad early. Harry Byrne remains sidelined after suffering a concussion against the Lions last Saturday. Leinster face the Sharks in Durban tomorrow at 5:30. Finally to golf, Padraig Carrington was 6 shots off the lead heading into today's second round at golf's Dunhill Links Championship. He teed off at King's Barn in the last hour and is currently even par, while on the LPGA Tour, Leona Maguire is even par after day one at the Lottie Championship in Hawaii, and Lauren Walsh is 2 over par. That's your sport for now.
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3: Dublin's weather on Sunshine 106.8.
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8: A cloudy day with rain becoming heavy at times, some strong winds too, and highest temperatures of 14 to 17 degrees. That's the latest from the newsroom. We'll have more in an hour.
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0: Sunshine 106.8, Dublin's easy place to relax. And hello there, good afternoon, and we made it. Happy Friday to you. How are you? Very glad it's Friday, I'm sure. Well, we all are. I'm Carol Dooley. So nice to have your company this afternoon. We'll do our best to get that weekend vibe started early. Sure, why not? We'll continue in just a moment with Take That, Michael Bolton, and so much more. Don't go anywhere.
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Sunshine 106.8, Dublin's easy place to relax. Hope I find you well this Friday afternoon. Did you see the first episode of the second series of Celebrity Traitors last night? I have to say, I thought it was absolutely fantastic. What a start. And I was talking about it yesterday, saying my money was going to be on Richard E. Grant. I had absolutely nothing to base that on, except that I very much like Richard E. Grant. But after watching him last night, that feeling has been totally cemented. Not least because he has already produced a moment that really is hard to believe wasn't scripted, but I'm sure it wasn't. But talk about jaws dropping to the floor. And I know I wasn't the only one either. I know that it's the BBC and that you can't record, but I know also that some people can. So I'm not going to say anything.

0: more, just in case you're in that category, because I don't want to ruin it for you. But yeah, a great, great start last night. And Ross Kemp, absolutely, well, he's suspicious of everybody. Hilarious. So very much looking forward to the next episode. I wish I could say the same for our two Johnnies lock-in. I mean, seriously, how that has been commissioned for another series is, well, frankly, it's totally beyond me. 19 minutes to 3 o'clock now. Stay with me. We'll continue with the music, easing it through the afternoon, getting that Friday vibe going for you too, with Benny King and more next.
1: 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It's therefore Mila Nige Shachtohocht, V Dolly Parton Clúdach on Irish Playboy, Vishin Cheda Ronnie Tira Clúdach. Igor Vilestoyig, Formers and Taron, Don Fishon Skyfall, Let a Day.

0: It's Air 4 Govila Ni for Stephen Gately O' Boys on Boss in Mallorca, Spain. Ni Roche Ochtrochatri. It's Air 4 Mila Nigid Ochtokar. Hui, I just called to say I love you, less Stevie Wonder, in St. Kate's Buttas to Kjartacha.
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0: Trent Darby, Sunshine 106.8, Dublin's easy place to relax. Bit of a damp afternoon, but what can you do? Hang on for tomorrow. Sunshine all the way tomorrow and similar temperatures to today. Currently 18 degrees in Dublin city centre. Stay with me as we'll continue after the 3 o'clock news with James Taylor, Richard Marks. It's Don McLean's birthday today, so certainly a birthday tribute to him. And it's World Smile Day today, and a story about Michael McDonald, which is guaranteed to put a big smile on your face. I'll share that with you too. Travel update ahead of the 3 o'clock news for you next.
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0: Busy in both directions along the Grand Canal this afternoon, and it's busy outbound on the Swords Road to the Collins Avenue Junction.
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14: With the latest from the newsroom, I'm Ruth Fitzsimon. New restrictions on e-scooters have come into force today, banning anyone under the age of 18 from using them. It follows concern by medical professionals over the number of children suffering serious injuries in e-scooter incidents. It comes just 4 weeks after new rules requiring riders to wear helmets and high-vis clothing were introduced. Minister Dara O'Brien says schools also have a role to play.
15: Everyone, including our schools in particular, schools will know that, you know, secondary schools, most students now will be under the age of 18 up to about 6 year, even primary schools, and that's e-scooters cannot be on school grounds, and schools do have a role.
14: The remains of 109 babies have now been found at the site of the former mother and baby home in Shum. The latest round of excavations resulted in the discovery of 10 more infant remains. Adult teeth and a number of historic artefacts were also discovered. Between July and September, 12 more DNA samples were also collected from family members. The INMO says it's unacceptable that newly qualified nurses and midwives are not being offered jobs because of money issues in hospitals. The union says a failure to offer contracts to graduates breaches national employment commitments and undermines government policy on recruitment. Hospitals around the country have substantial vacancies. Phil Niha, General Secretary of the INMO, says some progress has been made in Cork.
16: They've have now offered permanent posts to the graduate nurses. We still have some difficulty in other areas in the south, but the bottom line here is this should not be an issue in October.
14: Planning has been approved for almost 600 new starter and social homes in North Dublin. The Land Development Agency's Staplin Square project will see the development of 596 homes, as well as a playground, cafe and creche. The amended planning submission includes more parking facilities and a ramp connecting Longfield Road to Clon Griffin Station. The project is part of a wider development plan aiming to build around 2,000 new homes in Dublin 13. Local sports clubs can now apply for up to €250,000 under the Community Sports Facilities Fund. Maximum grants are increasing across the board, with a new tier also being introduced by larger multi-sports projects. There's a particular focus for investment in collaboration with schools to create facilities for students and young people. Junior Sports Minister Charlie McConnellogue says equal opportunities for women and girls is also a focus.
17: We have seen significant progress in recent times in relation to closing the gender gap that traditionally we'd seen, where girls and women had not participated in sport and in clubs as much traditionally as men. But thankfully, we are seeing that addressed. But that does mean that the facilities need to improve as well to make sure that everyone is catered for.
14: And finally, CMAT says the backlash against Ed Sheeran is a bit unfair. All of the British singer's support acts dropped out of his US tour last month after Macklemore was kicked off for calling for a free Palestine on stage. During an interview on The Daily Show, CMAT says she felt bad for Ed Sheeran. The County Meath star added there are artists who deserve far more criticism than him.
18: What I think the actual issue is that there are so many other musicians playing in massive stadiums that are not surrounding themselves with people that will hold them accountable, so it doesn't get shown up. And I actually think that this is the problem. He's a guy that maybe got a bit unlucky by his choices. I actually think there's a lot of people who are doing much worse than him. And that's why I think maybe a lot of the criticism is a bit unfair. I think there's a lot of people who are not saying anything.
14: And that's your news for now.
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13: It's Noyx Newman's kitchens, floors, decks and doors.
14: In soccer, the Republic of Ireland let a two-goal lead against Austria slip last night in the Nations League. Troy Parrott scored a brace before Austria pulled two goals back within 6 minutes to level the tie at a sold-out Aviva Stadium. Manager Heimer Hallgrimsson explained his choice of substitutions during the game.
19: We were planning to have changes in beforehand, but that kind of forced us to do them a little bit earlier than we wanted. That kind of disrupted, obviously, a little bit our game, but we got fresh legs instead of tired ones, but then you sacrifice maybe the organisation. But I felt we were losing organisation before we conceded the goals.
14: The English Football Association says Manchester City being found guilty of breaking Premier League financial rules has significant implications for the integrity of the game. An independent commission revealed City artificially inflated revenues and reduced costs to the tune of almost £1 billion through a series of sham sponsor arrangements. City deny any wrongdoing and have until the end of today to lodge an appeal. The FA say they'll monitor the situation closely and take action where appropriate. In rugby, Sam Prendergast will return for Leinster this weekend in the URC. He was rested last week since he played internationally for Ireland this summer, but with other players injured, Prendergast has come back to the squad early. Harry Byrne remains sidelined after suffering a concussion against the Lions last Saturday. Leinster face the Sharks in Durban tomorrow at 5:30. Finally to golf, Padraig Harrington was 6 shots off the lead heading into today's second round at golf's Dunhill Links Championship. He teed off at King's Barn in the last hour and is currently even par, while on the LPGA Tour, Leona Maguire is even par after day one at the Lottie Championship in Hawaii, and Lauren Walsh is 2 over par. That's your sport for now.
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14: A cloudy day with rain becoming heavy at times, some strong winds too, and highest temperatures of 14 to 17 degrees. That's the latest from the newsroom. We'll have more in an hour.
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0: on Channel 106.8, Dublin's easy place to relax. I know there was disappointment for us last night in the Ireland versus Austria match, but you know what? That goal, well, I know he scored two, but the first goal from Troy Parrott, honestly, isn't he absolutely fantastic? I know they're already saying that that goal is a contender now for goal of the season, and some are saying it could be one of the best, if not the best, Ireland goal ever scored. And the fact that, how can I speak for myself? I mean, I know nothing about football, to be honest, and I'm not particularly even interested in football. But that goal, I have watched over and over again and mesmerised by it. The skill, just absolutely incredible. So yeah, I think it's a pretty good contender.
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0: Sunshine 106.8, Dublin's easy place to relax. Hope you're well this Friday afternoon, and maybe you're going to finish up early because it's always a very civilised thing to do on a Friday. And if you can, well then, I most certainly would. Just letting you know that the N3 inbound is very backed up, approaching a crash at junction to Blanchardstown. We'll keep our eyes peeled on that for you, give you an update before the 4 o'clock news. And if you're stuck anywhere, well, it's our job to do our best to keep you relaxed. And that's a job I take very seriously, I'll have you know. We'll continue with you two and more before 4 o'clock, including Mike Rutherford, because it is his birthday today. So it would be extremely rude to not pay a birthday tribute to him. Of course, best known as co-founder, lead guitarist, bassist of Genesis, and from 1985 when he formed Mike and the Mechanics. And of course, the one song that has earned its place in history. Also earned him an Ivor Novello Award, and very deservedly so too. Mike Rutherford, who is 76 today, and we'll play that song for you next.
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2: 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I'll also be joined by Emma Roach, the health writer with the Irish Country Living, who'll be telling me all about her recent interview with the 2026 Rose of Tralee, Caol Fine Caoilg. That's this Sunday at 7. Don't miss it.
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3: Located along the quays, the Four Courts is home to the Dublin Circuit Court, the High Court and the Supreme Court. Work began on building the Four Courts in 1776, and the building we recognise today as the Four Courts was completed in 1796, although finishing touches to the arcades and the wings weren't completed until 1802. Unfortunately, it was severely damaged during both the 1916 Rising and the Civil War. On April 14, 1922, the Four Courts were occupied by Republican forces led by Rory O'Connor, who opposed the Anglo-Irish Treaty. After several months of a standoff, the new provisional government attacked the building to dislodge the rebels under the authority of the Commander-in-Chief of the Irish Army, who was Michael Collins. At that time, the Four Courts was home to the Public Records Office, and during the fighting, the office's storage room went up in smoke, meaning the loss of a huge amount of historical documents. Nowadays, it continues to be the centre for legal eagles and important court cases of the day. For Dublin Sunshine 106.8, I'm Brian Ormond.

0: Moye, who will play Three Olympia on the 2nd of November, and she'll be performing a lot from the Yazoo catalogue, but also her own solo work. So I would suspect that'll be somewhere on the set list. Sunshine 106.8, Dublin's easy place to relax. Busy on the roads, we'll update you on the travel ahead of the 4 o'clock news next.
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0: Now, outbound traffic in the North Keys is solid from Custom House Quay to Samuel Beckett Bridge, and the M50 northbound slow now from Junction 12 Firhouse to Junction 9 Redcow.
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14: With the latest from the newsroom, I'm Ruth Fitzsimon. A proposal by the French president to release up to 50 million barrels of diesel will be discussed at an emergency G7 meeting this afternoon. Emmanuel Macron will chair a video conference of leaders on the global energy situation amid concerns about potential diesel shortages. Sky's political correspondent Amanda Akas says the suggested release is much less than the 120 million being demanded by Washington.
15: Now, it's being suggested that Emmanuel Macron of France has put forward a proposal suggesting the release of 50 million barrels of crude oil and 50 million barrels of diesel. So that would be 100 clearly in total, which isn't as much as the 120 that the Trump team have been demanding.
14: Talks to resolve a dispute between the Orange Order and residents of the Garvahi Road have failed to result in an agreement. The latest round of negotiations collapsed overnight. Efforts have been paused for the weekend, with a legal challenge against the unionists' march to be heard in court on Monday. Northern Ireland Secretary Chris Bryant says dialogue remains important.
16: It's not just the people of Northern Ireland who will be looking to Drumcree to see whether we can come to a successful conclusion of this problem. It's actually quite a lot of the world who are looking to us at the moment and wondering how can we forge a better future in Northern Ireland if we aren't able to manage these kind of moments.
14: A man in his 30s has died after being struck by a bus in Cork City. It happened on the Lower Glanmire Road at 6:30 this morning. The pedestrian was brought to hospital with life-threatening injuries and later pronounced dead. Garda investigations are underway. And the woman who died in hospital following a fall from a balcony in North Dublin has been named as Kathleen Carey. The incident, which happened in Balmain on Monday afternoon, is being treated by Garda as a serious assault. A man in his 20s was arrested and released without charge this week, with a file sent to the DPP. Garda continue to appeal for witnesses and anyone with footage from the main street between 3 and 3:45 on Monday afternoon to contact them. Finally, Dublin City Council needs to be realistic when it comes to the ban on bin bags, according to a local TD. The council has given itself 4 months to solve the dispute with residents before the ban comes into effect in February. Locals in Dublin 7, whose homes don't have space for wheelie bins, have been protesting the measure since it was announced. Labour TD Marie Sherlock says 4 months is not nearly enough time.
17: Dublin City Council need to be sensible with regards to this. There's a degree of work that needs to be done. Obviously, it's always good to have a deadline in mind so things don't drag on. But the reality is that we need to have imaginative, innovative thinking from our council officials as to how best we can deliver waste for our city. Like, the reality is that the Dublin City Task Force, published just before the general election, very clearly stated that we need to see very significant changes to how we do waste in our city.
14: And that's your news for now.
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19: It's Noyex Newman's kitchens, floors, decks and doors.
14: To soccer first, and Manchester City say there are clear material errors in the report that found them guilty of breaching Premier League financial rules. The club has launched an appeal and is insisting it has what it describes as irrefutable evidence to prove its innocence. Former Manchester United defender Gary Neville tells Sky Sports News if City's appeal fails, the owners may be forced to sell the club.
20: It's hard to see how they will comply if the guilty verdict remains with the owners and directors test that exists in this country. And I think particularly the fact that there's a new independent regulator and will look very much at something like this.
14: Heimerhal Grimson says the boys in green ran out of gas last night as they let a two-goal lead slip against Austria. The Republic of Ireland's home tie ended in a 2-2 draw. The Ireland boss says they expected the fatigue.
21: No, I think we just ran out of gas and I felt like it was more than one, more than two players. And again, I would just say that is something that we expected, that we would run out of gas, given everything that's been going on, not only physically difficult, but it's also mentally difficult, and that takes energy as well away from the players.
14: Bohemians can move to joint top of the League of Ireland Premier Division with a win tonight. Alan Reynolds' side take on Dundalk at Oriel Park. 3 points would put them level with St Pat's Athletic and Shamrock Rovers. A win for Dundalk would move them up to fourth. Kickoff is at 7:45. And in rugby, Sam Prendergast will return for Leinster this weekend in the URC. He was rested last week since he played internationally for Ireland this summer, with other players injured. Prendergast has come back to the squad early. Harry Byrne remains sidelined after suffering a concussion against the Lions last Saturday. Leinster face the Sharks in Durban tomorrow at 5:30. That's your sport for now.
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14: Staying wet this afternoon and early this evening, with rain becoming heavy at times and bringing some strong winds too. Highest temperatures of 14 to 17 degrees. That's the latest from the newsroom. We'll have more in an hour.
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0: will be playing Sri Olympia on Monday, the 12th of April next year. I think I told you before that I went to see them. Oh, this is many years ago, and they were so loud. Well, it was a bit of a rock show now, in fairness. I couldn't hear for about 3 days. I actually got to the point where I was beginning to get seriously worried that I had actually lost my hearing. Of course, the fact that I was standing close to a speaker probably had something to do with it. Anyway, you won't have to worry about your hearing at this show in April, because it will be an intimate acoustic show. And it sounds absolutely fabulous. There's a Christmas present right there. I know, but sure, look, it'll be here before we know it.
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0: Busy in both directions on the M50, and the Long Mile Road outbound is slow from the Walkinstown Road Junction to the Walkinstown Avenue Junction.
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3: 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Join me for the What's On Guide to the Weekend. 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RTE sports presenter and novelist Yvan Ní Chulainn will be here to talk about her new book, Squad Girls, aimed at young girls who aspire to play their part in the world of sports and to promote girls participating in it. On Travel Talk this weekend, Ed Finn previews the best of the Christmas markets across Europe, the best deals and the best locations for that festive feel. And Sarah Lane McHugh will be previewing the Red Line Book Festival, which takes place in October, to encourage us back into our local libraries. 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

0: Robbie Williams, who today in 2002 signed the most lucrative British record deal in history when he signed with EMI for £80 million, and he's still bringing in the cash. In fact, he raked in, get this, £211,000 a day last year, all thanks to a very lucrative year, obviously, of live shows. And yet for all that money, Robbie never seems to be fully happy and content. He's always complaining about something being wrong with him, isn't he? It's Sunshine 106.8, Dublin's easy place to relax. 19 minutes to 5 now. If you're just joining us, well, hello there. Happy Friday to you. Hopefully you're done or nearly done. Always such a lovely feeling on a Friday, isn't it? Wherever you're at, you can count on us to do our very best to keep you relaxed and stress-free through it all as much as we possibly can. We'll continue to that end very shortly. What an artist and what a song. Gladys Knight is next.
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0: Anita Baker, Sunshine 106.8, Dublin's easy place to relax. 4 minutes to five now. Another day that's just flown by. Hopefully a good day for you too. And hopefully you're done or nearly done. And you can look forward to a weekend of relaxation, or at least, even if you're working through it, the opportunity to carve out some time to yourself to relax and recharge, because it's very important. It's essential, actually. And we'll be there all the way to help you achieve it. 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Travel update on the way too.
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3: 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That's just one of many little helps we love to bring you. 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
0: Now, traffic to the M50 southbound, very backed up between the Port Tunnel and the M1 interchange. And Shawmore Road is very busy now from Irish Town to the Keys.
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12: With the latest from the newsroom, I'm Ruth Fitzsimon. A proposal by the French president to release up to 50 million barrels of diesel will be discussed at an emergency G7 meeting this afternoon. Emmanuel Macron will chair a video conference of leaders on the global energy situation amid concerns about potential diesel shortages. Sky's political correspondent Amanda Akas says the suggested release is much less than the 120 million being demanded by Washington.
13: Now, it's being suggested that Emmanuel Macron of France has put forward a proposal suggesting the release of 50 million barrels of crude oil and 50 million barrels of diesel. So that would be 100 clearly in total, which isn't as much as the 120 that the Trump team have been demanding.
12: Talks to resolve a dispute between the Orange Order and residents of the Garvahi Road have failed to result in an agreement. The latest round of negotiations collapsed overnight. Efforts have been paused for the weekend, with a legal challenge against the unionists' march to be heard in court on Monday. Northern Ireland Secretary Chris Bryant says dialogue remains important.
14: It's not just the people of Northern Ireland who will be looking to Drumcree to see whether we can come to a successful conclusion of this problem. It's actually quite a lot of the world who are looking to us at the moment and wondering how can we forge a better future in Northern Ireland if we aren't able to manage these kind of moments.
12: A man in his 30s has died after being struck by a bus in Cork City. It happened on the Lower Glanmire Road at 6:30 this morning. The pedestrian was brought to hospital with life-threatening injuries and later pronounced dead. Garda investigations are underway. And the woman who died in hospital following a fall from a balcony in North Dublin has been named as Kathleen Carey. The incident, which happened in Balmain on Monday afternoon, is being treated by Garda as a serious assault. A man in his 20s was arrested and released without charge this week, with a file sent to the DPP. Garda continue to appeal for witnesses and anyone with footage from the main street between 3 and 3:45 on Monday afternoon to contact them. Finally, Dublin City Council needs to be realistic when it comes to the ban on bin bags, according to a local TD. The council has given itself 4 months to solve the dispute with residents before the ban comes into effect in February. Locals in Dublin 7, whose homes don't have space for wheelie bins, have been protesting the measure since it was announced. Labour TD Marie Sherlock says 4 months is not nearly enough time.
15: Dublin City Council need to be sensible with regards to this. There's a degree of work that needs to be done. Obviously, it's always good to have a deadline in mind so things don't drag on. But the reality is that we need to have imaginative, innovative thinking from our council officials as to how best we can deliver waste for our city. Like, the reality is that the Dublin City Task Force, published just before the general election, very clearly stated that we need to see very significant changes to how we do waste in our city.
12: And that's your news for now.
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11: It's Noyx Newman's Kitchens, Floors, Decks and Doors.
12: To Soccer First, in Manchester City say there are clear material errors in the report that found them guilty of breaching Premier League financial rules. The club has launched an appeal and is insisting it has what it describes as irrefutable evidence to prove its innocence. Former Manchester United defender Gary Neville tells Sky Sports News if City's appeal fails, the owners may be forced to sell the club.
17: It's hard to see how they will comply if the guilty verdict remains with the owners and directors test that exists in this country. And I think particularly the fact that there's a new independent regulator and will look very much at something like this.
12: Heimer Hall Grimson says the boys in green ran out of gas last night as they let a two-goal lead slip against Austria. The Republic of Ireland's home tie ended in a 2-2 draw. The Ireland boss says they expected the fatigue.
18: No, I think we just ran out of gas and I felt like it was more than one, more than two players. And again, I would just say that is something that we expected, that we would run out of gas, given everything that's been going on, not only physically difficult, but it's also mentally difficult, and that takes energy as well away from the players.
12: Bohemians can move to joint top of the League of Ireland Premier Division with a win tonight. Alan Reynolds' side take on Dundalk at Oriel Park. 3 points would put them level with St Pat's Athletic and Shamrock Rovers. A win for Dundalk would move them up to fourth. Kickoff is at 7:45. And in rugby, Sam Prendergast will return for Leinster this weekend in the URC. He was rested last week since he played internationally for Ireland this summer, with other players injured. Prendergast has come back to the squad early. Harry Byrne remains sidelined after suffering a concussion against the Lions last Saturday. Leinster face the Sharks in Durban tomorrow at 5:30. That's your sport for now.
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12: The number of people on the live register fell by 1,000 last month. CSO figures show the seasonally adjusted total stood at 172,200 in September. However, the unadjusted figure was 1.2% higher than the same month last year. Dublin recorded the biggest annual percentage increase, rising by 5.4%, with Longford on 3.5%. The largest decreases were in Monaghan and Kerry. Payments company Stripe is creating 200 new jobs at its Dublin headquarters on Messwell Road. It now employs more than 1,000 people across Ireland, up by more than 35% since January. Stripe, founded by brothers Patrick and John Collison, serves 86,000 domestic businesses, including Bank of Ireland, Brown Thomas Arnott's, the GAA and Smith's.
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12: Staying wet this afternoon and early this evening, with rain becoming heavy at times and bringing some strong winds too. Highest temperatures of 14 to 17 degrees. That's the latest from the newsroom. We'll have more in an hour.
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0: It's such a great song, and I wanted to play it for you this evening, not only because it's a great song, and if you're a regular listener, you'll know I'm a huge Michael McDonald fan, but also because of a story which broke in the news today. And just in case you didn't hear it, one of the most heartwarming stories, I think, and surprising in the nicest possible way, that I've read in a long time. And it all centres around Michael McDonald and his son, Michael Gosling, who had no idea that Michael McDonald was his father, because when he was born, Michael McDonald and his mother, biological parents, were only 14. And for obvious reasons, they couldn't care for him. And he was given up for adoption, had a great life, but always wondered who his biological parents were. And then out of the blue, he received an email from his half-brother. He didn't know he had a half-brother either. And this brother did a specific DNA test, found out about him, and that's where it all began. And so Michael Gosling, on his 58th birthday, was reunited with his birth mother and spoke to his father on the phone. It's a guess, actually, that both their names were Michael. Total coincidence. And he ended up saying to his dad, because he didn't know, what do you do for a living? And his dad said, oh, you know, I'm a musician and I'm actually touring at the moment and I'm coming to St. Louis over the next few months. And the penny dropped. Imagine finding out your father is Michael McDonald, five-time Grammy winner, and someone absolutely delighted with the news too. And I think that's what's so heartwarming. Michael McDonald has said that he spent all this time every day just thinking about his son and wondering what had happened to him and hoping that he was living his best possible life. So it's an absolute joy to be reunited with him. No, honestly, if that doesn't bring a tear to your eye, I don't know what will.
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0: Very busy outbound on the N7 now from the M50 to Junction 2 Kingswood, and the M50 northbound very slow from Junction 12 Fairhouse to Junction 9 Redcow.
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0: Sunshine 106.8, Dublin's easy place to relax. A big shout out to Pat and everybody listening in at First Class Echo Cleaners in Fairview. I know you're loyal Sunshine listeners and I am very appreciative. In fact, not just me, but all of us here, very appreciative of that. Thanks for joining us and hope you're enjoying the music too. I'm Carol Dooley. It's 20 minutes to 6 o'clock now. A bit of a damp one, I know, this evening, but hang on for tomorrow. Lots of sunshine in store for us. Looks like it's going to be a gorgeous autumnal day tomorrow with highs of up to 17 or 18 degrees. We'll certainly take that. The M50 northbound is still very busy to Junction 9 Red Cow, and the Oscar Traynor Road westbound onto the Coolock Lane. Solid now to the M50 flyover. We'll give you an update just before the 6 o'clock news and we'll continue with the music too. Great Friday evening song for you from Starship. That's next.
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0: Sunshine 106.8, Dublin's easy place to relax. Weekend just around the corner, and a reminder, Robbie Fogarty back again tomorrow morning for the What's On Guide to the Weekend, Saturday Live, and Angus McAnally will be chatting to him about the upcoming tribute to Barry Gibb with guests like Rebecca Storm. It's all taking place at the National Concert Hall next week. I know you might think it's still early, but look, Christmas will be here before we know it, and the Christmas markets will be up and running before we know it too. And in Travel Talk, our resident travel expert Ed Finn will preview the best of the Christmas markets across Europe, the best deals, the best locations for that festive feel. And Sarah Alay McHugh will be previewing the Red Line Book Festival, which takes place this month to encourage us all back into our local libraries. A fantastic initiative. Also, of course, if you're wondering what's going on around town this weekend, Robbie will have the lowdown there too. More guests, great music. Well, how could you possibly miss it? Saturday Live with our Robbie Fogarty back tomorrow morning here on Sunshine from 9 a.m. For this evening, stay right there with us now as we'll ease you into your early Friday evening with Maria McKee, Barry White and more after the 6 o'clock news. Travel update on the way as well.
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0: Very busy outbound on the M7 after Junction 9A Salins. And the N4 outbound is busy from Junction 2 Liffey Valley to Junction 5 Leakslip.
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12: With the The latest from the newsroom, I'm Ruth Fitzsimon. A proposal by the French president to release up to 50 million barrels of diesel will be discussed at an emergency G7 meeting this afternoon. Emmanuel Macron will chair a video conference of leaders on the global energy situation amid concerns about potential diesel shortages. Sky's political correspondent Amanda Akas says the suggested release is much less than the 120 million being demanded by Washington.
13: Now, it's being suggested that Emmanuel Macron of France has put forward a proposal suggesting the release of 50 million barrels of crude oil and 50 million barrels of diesel. So that would be 100 clearly in total, which isn't as much as the 120 that the Trump team have been demanding.
12: Talks to resolve a dispute between the Orange Order and residents of the Garvahi Road have failed to result in an agreement. The latest round of negotiations collapsed overnight. Efforts have been paused for the weekend with a legal challenge against the unionists' march to be heard in court on Monday. Northern Ireland Secretary Chris Bryant says dialogue remains important.
14: It's not just the people of Northern Ireland who will be looking to Drumcree to see whether we can come to a successful conclusion of this problem. It's actually quite a lot of the world who are looking to us at the moment and wondering how can we forge a better future in Northern Ireland if we aren't able to manage these kind of moments.
12: A man in his 30s has died after being struck by a bus in Cork City. It happened on the Lower Glanmire Road at 6:30 this morning. The pedestrian was brought to hospital with life-threatening injuries and later pronounced dead. Garda investigations are underway. And the woman who died in hospital following a fall from a balcony in North Dublin has been named as Kathleen Carey. The incident, which happened in Balmain on Monday afternoon, is being treated by Garda as a serious assault. A man in his 20s was arrested and released without charge this week with a file sent to the DPP. Garda continue to appeal for witnesses and anyone with footage from the main street between 3 and 3:45 on Monday afternoon to contact them. Finally, Dublin City Council needs to be realistic when it comes to the ban on bin bags, according to a local TD. The council has given itself 4 months to solve the dispute with residents before the ban comes into effect in February. Locals in Dublin 7, whose homes don't have space for wheelie bins, have been protesting the measure since it was announced. Labour TD Marie Sherlock says 4 months is not nearly enough time.
15: The Dublin City Council need to be sensible with regards to this. There's a degree of work that needs to be done. Obviously, it's always good to have a deadline in mind so things don't drag on. But the reality is that we need to have imaginative, innovative thinking from our council officials as to how best we can deliver waste for our city. Like, the reality is that the Dublin City Task Force, published just before the general election, very clearly stated that we need to see very significant changes to how we do waste in our city.
12: And that's your news for now.
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17: It's Noyex Newman's kitchens, floors, decks and doors.
12: To soccer first, and Manchester City say there are clear material errors in the report that found them guilty of breaching Premier League financial rules. The club has launched an appeal and is insisting it has what it describes as irrefutable evidence to prove its innocence. Former Manchester United defender Gary Neville tells Sky Sports News if City's appeal fails, the owners may be forced to sell the club.
18: It's hard to see how they will comply if the guilty verdict remains with the owners and directors test that exists in this country. And I think particularly the fact that there's a new independent regulator and will look very much at something like this.
12: Heimer Hall Grimson says the boys in green ran out of gas last night as they let a 2-goal lead slip against Austria. The Republic of Ireland's home tie ended in a 2-2 draw. The Ireland boss says they expected the fatigue.
19: No, I think we just ran out of gas and I felt like it was more than one, more than two players. And again, I would just say that is something that we expected, that we would run out of gas, given everything that's been going on, not only physically difficult, but it's also mentally difficult, and that takes energy as well away from the players.
12: Bohemians can move to joint top of the League of Ireland Premier Division with a win tonight. Alan Reynolds' side take on Dundalk at Oriel Park. 3 points would put them level with St Pat's Athletic and Shamrock Rovers. A win for Dundalk would move them up to fourth. Kickoff is at 7:45. And in rugby, Sam Prendergast will return for Leinster this weekend in the URC. He was rested last week since he played internationally for Ireland this summer, with other players injured. Prendergast has come back to the squad early. Harry Byrne remains sidelined after suffering a concussion against the Lions last Saturday. Leinster face the Sharks in Durban tomorrow at 5:30. That's your sport for now.
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12: The number of people on the live register fell by 1,000 last month. CSO figures show the seasonally adjusted total stood at 172,200 in September. However, the unadjusted figure was 1.2% higher than the same month last year. Dublin recorded the biggest annual percentage increase, rising by 5.4%, with Longford on 3.5%. The largest decreases were in Monaghan and Kerry. Payments company Stripe is creating 200 new jobs at its Dublin headquarters on Messwell Road. It now employs more than 1,000 people across Ireland, up by more than 35% since January. Stripe, founded by brothers Patrick and John Collison, serves 86,000 domestic businesses, including Bank of Ireland, Brown Thomas, Arnott's, the GAA and Smith's.
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12: Showers will ease this evening, leaving a largely dry night with clear spells, a little cooler with overnight lows of 6 to 8 degrees. That's the latest from the Sunshine Newsroom. We'll have more in an hour.
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0: Leanne Rhyme, Sunshine 106.8, Dublin's easy place to relax. I see the winners of Ireland's Greenest Places competition have been announced. This competition, run by the Irish Times in association with Electric Ireland, set out to find people and communities committed to environmental and sustainable action. And I want to give a big shout out to all of those involved in Treasure the Tolka, who have won the Ireland's Greenest Community Award. Treasure the Tolka, which is a group of volunteers devoted to cleaning the river from the Tolka Valley to Dublin Bay. And on any given Saturday, 20 or so volunteers make their way to a section of the Tolka to remove litter items like, well, prams, baby wipes, nappies, clothes. And over the years, they found safes, tons of plastic, and even the body of a horse. I mean, you can't really get your head around that. Treasure the Tolka, an outstanding example of effective environmental action at community level and succeeding against the odds. That's what they've said, and 100% in agreement. Congratulations to you. By the way, just in case you're wondering, Ireland's greenest place is Ardmore in County Waterford, a seaside resort and fishing village with a population of 500, and described by biologist, author, environmental consultant and competition judge Aina Nilauna as a very worthy winner. Actually, it looks, I haven't been there, but I think I might go. It's not too far from Dublin, it's only a couple of hours really, and it looks so incredible, and incredible what the people there have done together to care for nature and build climate resilience. Well done to everybody.
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0: 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Thanks for your company this evening. If you have just joined us, happy Friday to you. Hopefully you're done now for the week and the weekend. And a reminder, Joe Harrington back after 7 o'clock now to get the weekend started in the most relaxed way with Mellow Moments. Couple more from me, Al Green, Classic Soul for you next.
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2: 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I'll also be joined by Emma Roach, the health writer with the Irish Country Living, who'll be telling me all about her recent interview with the 2026 Rose of Tralee, Caol Fine Caoilg. That's this Sunday at 7. Don't miss it.
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0: 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And that wraps things up for me for this evening. I'm Carol Dooley. As always, thank you for your company. Look forward to sharing your afternoon with you again tomorrow. I'm back tomorrow from 12 noon for this evening, though. Stay right there through the evening into the night, easing away the stresses of your busy week and getting the weekend started in the most relaxed and civilized way with Roxy Music, Adele, Ed Sheeran, and so much more. Joe Harrington brings you Mellow Moments after the 7 o'clock news.
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0: Still busy on the M50 in both directions this evening and busy outbound on the Grand Canal from Leeson Street to Portobello Bridge.
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17: At 7 o'clock, good evening, I'm Ruth O'Connell. Emmanuel Macron's confirmed the G7 countries will release up to 100 million barrels of petroleum reserves, including diesel. The French president said the reserves will be shared within 4 months under the coordination of the International Energy Agency. The seven countries also agreed to produce at the maximum capacity in their respective refineries. It follows an emergency meeting of G7 leaders on the global energy situation amid concerns about potential diesel shortages. Transport Minister Dara O'Brien says a 90-day diesel export ban from the United States would not be of benefit to the EU or the US.
18: We know the environment we're living in, elevated prices right the way across the world because of the conflict in the Middle East and particularly the issues in the Strait of Hormuz, and any other issues that come in further complicate that, like the potential of a diesel export ban for 90 days from the United States would not be something that would be welcome. We know it would not be of benefit to either the US or indeed citizens of the European Union. So that's what we're working through.
17: The government has an exchequer surplus of 2.4 billion euro in advance of budget day on Tuesday. The figure at the end of September is an increase of 0.9 billion euro year on year. However, when the 2025 revenues, which arose from the EU Apple tax ruling, are excluded, that's an increase in the underlying exchequer balance of 4.2 billion, largely due to strong tax growth. Tax revenue at the end of September stood at 78.9 billion, which was up 10.7% in the same period last year. Total expenditure was 93.7 billion euro. The Taoiseach's appealing for calm as the dispute around the Drumcree parade continues. The latest discussions involving the Orange Order, Garvahy Road residents and British Secretary of State for Northern Ireland, Chris Bryant, broke up without resolution late last night. The Taoiseach says continued dialogue is important.
19: The solution has to be through dialogue, through mediation, through engagement between those on the Orange Order, within the Orange Order, and the local community and the residents association. That is ultimately the way to do this. I think everyone needs to stay calm. I would appeal for calm. I'd appeal to political parties not to be inflaming the situation in any way. And I think that is important.
17: The Irish Nurses and Midwives organisations calling on the HSE to intervene as newly qualified nurses and midwives are not being offered jobs due to budgetary issues. The union says there are hospital vacancies around the country and a failure to offer contracts to graduates breaches national employment commitments. Phil Nihay, General Secretary of the INMO, says there is an obligation to hire graduates.
20: What they're generally saying to us, because we as the union representing these students, graduating students, have raised the issue obviously with each of the employers, is that they are outside of their budgetary constraint. Now, we believe strongly that the commitments we have from the HSE nationally and from the Department of Health render that an excuse that just doesn't hold up.
17: Farmers protested outside a Dublin restaurant today after an Irish Times review revealed the meat they use is not Irish produced. Seoul Seafood and Grill is part owned by the chair of Board B, Larry Murren. The IFA claims there's a contradiction between Board B's promotion of Irish food and the restaurant serving imported products, including Dutch chicken and Bangladeshi prawns. Barry Murphy, the Farmers Journal's deputy news editor, says why this is really striking a nerve among the farming community.
21: The producers who protested at Larry Murren's co-owned restaurant today would say that if they were properly supported, that they would be able to fill greater capacity of that, say, chicken market in Ireland. They currently produce about 50% of the chicken consumed here. But they're saying if the likes of Larry Murren, as Chair of Board B, has supported their industry, that they would be able to do a lot more. I suppose that example needs to be set from the top, and it doesn't get much higher than being Chair of Board B.
17: And the Minister for Agriculture, Martin Hayden, is reminding farmers of the importance of vaccinating livestock against blue tongue. It comes after new cases were detected in Dublin, Meath, Roscommon, Longford and Waterford in recent days. That's your news update at 4 minutes past seven.
22: And in sport, Manchester City have formally lodged their appeal against the ruling which found them guilty of breaching the Premier League's financial rules. The club say the Independent Commission's opinion contains errors of law, principle and fact, and insist they have irrefutable evidence to support their position. An independent panel found that City used sham contracts to inflate revenues and reduce costs, but City say they did nothing wrong. A crucial game in the SSE Airtricity League's title race gets underway later this hour. Bohemians, who are 3 points off top spot in the Premier Division, have made the trip to Oriel Park to face Dundalk. Northern Ireland are looking to maintain their unbeaten start in the Nations League. Michael O'Neill's side are in Slovakia to face Ukraine. Connacht go in search of their first win of the new URC campaign this evening. Stuart Lancaster's team are away to Benetton, with new signing Kieran Frawley starting at out half. Munster legend Alan Quinlan believes the province's next CEO has got some key areas to focus on. Ian Flanagan will leave his post as chief executive at the end of this month after what's been a turbulent time for the club. Quinlan says there's work needed to bring success back to Thomond Park.
1: But there's issues around the high performance, player recruitment, quality of squad, the coaching ticket. Is it the right group? Are they getting the best out of the players?
22: Porter Carrington is five shots off the lead at the halfway point of golf's Alfred Dunhill Links Championship. The two-time champion is six under par after a second round 67 at Kings Barnes. South Africa's Casey Jarvis birdied the last hole of his round to build a one-shot lead over the field at 11 under par. Novak Djokovic is into the quarterfinals of the China Open Tennis, and former European super middleweight boxing champion Ray Close has died at the age of 57. The Belfast native had two world title fights against Chris Eubank in the 1990s. Eubank took the second bout on a narrow points decision after a draw in the first fight. And that's your news and sports. I'm Will O'Callaghan. It's now 6 minutes past seven.
2: A sporty motor to impress Eileen on your first date? We've got a Skoda for that. 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
23: Showers will ease this evening, leaving a largely dry night with clear spells, a little cooler with overnight lows of 6 to 8 degrees. That's the latest from the Sunshine Newsroom. We'll have more in an hour.
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0: Terrific song, Elton John and Goodbye Yellow Brick Road. Hello there, you're on Sunshine 106.8, Dublin's easy place to relax. It's Mellow Moments with Joe Harrington. Lovely to have you along this Friday evening, heading into the weekend. Hope your week went well, it wasn't too stressful. I'm going to be here over the next few hours. I've lined up some gorgeous music. There might be something you'd like to hear. And if there is, as ever, you're more than welcome to get in touch. You can email joe@sunshineradio.ie. We'll take a short break, but more relaxing favourites are on the way very soon.
1: How was school today?
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1: 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Every school day is a new day. 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

0: Three Quarters. It's considered one of the greatest love songs of all time. Recorded over 150 times by various artists, including the likes of Ray Charles, Elvis, Frank Sinatra, James Brown, Joe Cocker, Peggy Lee, you name it, they've recorded something. And as far as sales are concerned, well, if you talk about album sales, cassettes, etc., we're talking about 500 to 600 million units. But if you're talking about digital downloads as well, close to 1 billion units of the song Something by the Beatles, which is incredible. 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It's Mellow Moments. We'll take a quick break now.
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is such a lovely song. George Benson, In Your Eyes. You're listening to Sunshine 106.8, Dublin's easy place to relax. It's Mellow Moments with Joe Harrington. Heading towards 8 o'clock this Friday, I've already put together another beautiful hour, and it's on the way after the 8 o'clock news and sport from the Sunshine Newsroom.

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12: At 8 o'clock, good evening, I'm Ruth O'Connell. Emmanuel Macron's confirmed the G7 countries will release up to 100 million barrels of petroleum reserves, including diesel. The French president said the reserves will be shared within 4 months under the coordination of the International Energy Agency. The seven countries also agreed to produce at the maximum capacity in their respective refineries. It follows an emergency meeting of G7 leaders on the global energy situation amid concerns about potential diesel shortages. Ian Guider, columnist with the Business Post, said it's hoped this will keep prices down here.
13: I don't need to tell anybody who's been filling up a tank in the last couple of days or even this morning where those prices are. The hope is it will knock a significant amount off the price. I have seen some analysts quoted saying this could take around 8 cents per litre off, because it will ease the fears that people in the winter months, when they use more, when they commute more and when they use more at home, that there would be a supply shock. This should cool down the price.
12: The Taoiseach's appealing for calm as the dispute around the Drumcree parade continues. The latest discussions involving the Orange Order, Garvahy Road residents and the Northern Secretary of State, Chris Bryant, broke up without resolution late last night. The Taoiseach says continued dialogue is important.
14: The solution has to be through dialogue, through mediation, through engagement between those on the Orange Order, within the Orange Order, and the local community and the residents' association. That is ultimately the way to do this. I think everyone needs to stay calm. I would appeal for calm. I'd appeal to political parties not to be inflaming the situation in any way. And I think that is important.
12: Gardaí have released without charge a woman in her 40s who was being held for questioning about alleged ongoing harassment in County Galway. It's alleged to have happened between January 2020 and this October. The woman was arrested yesterday. A file will now be prepared for the Director of Public Prosecutions. Farmers protested outside a Dublin restaurant today after an Irish Times review revealed the meat they use is not Irish produced. Sole Seafood and Grill is part owned by the chair of Bord Bia, Larry Murren. The IFA claims there's a contradiction between Bord Bia's promotion of Irish food and the restaurant serving imported products including Dutch chicken and Bangladeshi prawns. Barry Murphy, the Farmers Journal's deputy news editor, says why this is really striking a nerve among the farming community.
15: The producers who protested at Larry Murren's co-owned restaurant today would say that if they were properly supported, that they would be able to fill greater capacity of that, say, chicken market in Ireland. They currently produce about 50% of the chicken consumed here. But they're saying if the likes of Larry Murren, as chair of Bord Bia, supported their industry, that they would be able to do a lot more. But I suppose that example needs to be set from the top, and it doesn't get much higher than being chair of Bord Bia.
12: Children and teenagers under the age of 18 can no longer ride e-scooters in public places. Gardaí will seize electric scooters from those who break the new rules, which take effect from today. Paul Donoghue's Inspector of Roads Policing for the Waterford Kilkenny Garda Division. He's reminding people of the other rules in place around e-scooters.
16: If you're looking at buying a scooter, you need to make sure that it has a maximum speed of 20 kilometres an hour. If it goes over 20 kilometres an hour, unfortunately, the Gardaí will seize that under Section 109A of the Road Traffic Act. You won't get it back unless you make an application to the district court. And there is talks of issues, you know, of parents actually bringing young kids to school on e-scooters. That also is illegal. You cannot, it's one person per e-scooter. You cannot carry another person on the e-scooter.
12: A man in his 80s is in a critical condition following a road crash in County Down. The two-vehicle collision happened on the A1 close to the Derrycraw Road junction north of Newry yesterday morning. Police are appealing for witnesses. The Gardaí are seeking help in tracing a 58-year-old man who's missing from County Limerick. Ian Webb was reported missing from Brewery on Tuesday, September 22nd, and is believed to be in the Dublin area. That's your news update at 4 minutes past eight.
17: And in sport, it's goalless early on between Dundalk and Bohemians in the SSE or Tristy League. A win for Bows would see them move level on points with their title rivals Shamrock Rovers and St Pat's at the summit of the Premier Division. Dundalk will climb up to fourth should they avoid defeat. Manchester City have formally appealed against the ruling which found them guilty of breaching Premier League financial rules. The club say the Independent Commission's opinion contains errors of law, principle and fact, and they insist they've got irrefutable evidence to support their position. An independent panel found that City had used sham contracts to inflate revenue and reduce costs, but City say they did nothing wrong. Republic of Ireland manager Hamer Halgrimson says Troy Parrott is the best striker he's ever worked with. Parrott moved on to 9 goals in his last 6 international appearances with a brace in last night's 2-2 draw with Ukraine. Halgrimson believes the Real Betis forward can continue getting better.
18: Well, I worked with quite a few good strikers over the years. I would be offending all the others, but nah, what you see in him is that he is improving all the time. And there was a question, where is his roof? I don't see the roof yet. He's continuing to improve.
17: Connacht have just kicked off away to Benetton in the United Rugby Championship. The Western Province haven't won in Treviso since 2022, and Kieran Frawley is starting his first game at out half. Porter Carrington is 5 shots off the lead at the halfway point of golf's Alfred Dunhill Links Championship. The 2-time champion is 6 under par after a second round of 67 at King's Barnes. South Africa's Casey Jarvis birdied the last hole of his round to build a 1-shot lead over the field at 11 under par. Novak Djokovic is safely into the quarterfinals of the China Open Tennis, and former European super middleweight boxing champion Ray Close has died at the age of 57. The Belfast native had 2 world title fights against Chris Eubank in the 1990s. Eubank took the second bout on a narrow points decision after a draw in their first fight. And that's your news and sports. I'm Will O'Callaghan. It's now 6 minutes past 8.
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21: Showers will ease this evening, leaving a largely dry night with clear spells, a little cooler with overnight lows of 6 to 8 degrees. That's the latest from the Sunshine Newsroom. We'll have more in an hour.
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0: The amazing voice of Gladys Knight and the Pips. Best thing that ever happened to me. You're listening to Sunshine 106.8, Dublin's easy place to relax. It's Mellow Moments with Joe Harrington. Lovely to have you along this Friday evening. If you fancy hearing something in the 10 of 10, I'm going to put that together over the next 90 minutes, thereabouts. You can email joe at sunshineradio.ie and I'll do my best to get your song on Friday's 10 of 10. We'll take a short break, but I've got more relaxing favourites on the way very soon.
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0: Carole King with one of the great songs from her album Tapestry, It's Too Late. You're listening to Sunshine 106.8, Dublin's easy place to relax. It's Mellow Moments. We'll take a short break now.
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2: 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Join me for the What's On Guide to the Weekend. 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RTE sports presenter and novelist Yvan Ní Chulainn will be here to talk about her new book, Squad Girls, aimed at young girls who aspire to play their part in the world of sports and to promote girls participating. On Travel Talk this weekend, Ed Finn previews the best of the Christmas markets across Europe, the best deals and the best locations for that festive feel. And Sarah Lane McHugh will be previewing the Red Line Book Festival, which takes place in October, to encourage us back into our local libraries. 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

There's such a lovely vibe to that song. Patty Austin coming together with James Ingram and Baby Come To Me. We're wrapping up another hour of all your relaxing mellow favourites. You're listening to Sunshine 106.8, Dublin's easy place to relax. It's Mellow Moments with Joe Harrington. We're heading towards 9 o'clock this Friday. I've got another beautiful hour all set out and ready to go. And it's on the way after the 9 o'clock news and sport from the Sunshine Newsroom.

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0: 8 o'clock. Good evening, I'm Ruth O'Connell. Countries in the G7 have agreed to release 100 million barrels of petrol from their reserves over 4 months. It's part of an effort to control spiralling fuel costs triggered by the war in Iran. President of the EU Commission Ursula von der Leyen welcomed the decision. US President Donald Trump had threatened to stop exports of American diesel if France and Germany did not release reserves. CEO of Fuels for Ireland, Kevin McPartland, said he was right to do so.
1: Well, I think he's right to put it up to the countries that didn't come anywhere close to meeting their obligation. I think he's right to do that because, you know, all of these things do have an impact. What I'm saying is I don't think it's going to be a very dramatic impact on prices globally.
0: The Taoiseach's appealing for calm as the dispute around the Drumcree parade continues. The latest discussions involving the Orange Order, Garvahy Road residents and the Northern Secretary of State, Chris Bryant, broke up without resolution late last night. The Taoiseach says continued dialogue is important.
2: The solution has to be through dialogue, through mediation, through engagement between those on the Orange Order, within the Orange Order, and the local community and the residents' association. That is ultimately the way to do this. I think everyone needs to stay calm. I would appeal for calm. I'd appeal to political parties not to be inflaming the situation in any way. And I think that is important.
0: A man's been charged with preparing acts of terrorism, including against Reform UK leader Nigel Farage. Joshua Kerry from Rotherham in South Yorkshire is accused in relation to activity alleged to have taken place from May 2024 to July this year. The 28-year-old was charged in July with the murder of former Conservative Minister and Reform UK spokesperson Anne Widdecombe. Sky's correspondent Amelia Harper has a statement from Counter-Terror Police.
3: This investigation has been led by a dedicated team of detectives, analysts and forensic experts working on multiple lines of inquiry, which has resulted in this very serious charge.
0: The Teachers Union of Ireland's voted overwhelmingly in favour of industrial action. 98.4% of members have taken the decision up to and including a strike. It's over the failure of government to provide the basis for negotiations for a new national agreement. Notice will now be served to employers and TUI members will start industrial action from Monday, October 12th. 30 poultry farmers from Cavan and Monaghan staged a protest outside a Dublin restaurant today, which is part owned by the chair of Board B, Larry Murrin. It follows a review of Soul Seafood and Grill, which was published in the Irish Times. Murray Murphy, deputy news editor with the Irish Farmers Journal, explains why the IFA members held the protest.
4: In that review, it highlighted that although the restaurant markets itself as being a taste of Ireland in the heart of Dublin, while there was Irish produce on the menu, there was also chicken from the Netherlands and Poland and prawns from Bangladesh, of all places. Borbia's role is to promote Irish produce both here at home and abroad, and the farmers involved in the protest today just kind of wanted to highlight that hypocrisy, and they're saying that Mr. Murrin should be choosing to support Irish producers like themselves.
0: A woman arrested in connection with an investigation into an allegation of ongoing harassment in County Galway has been released without charge. It's alleged to have happened between January 2020 and this month. The suspect, who's in her 40s, was arrested yesterday. A file will now be prepared for the DPP. Children and teenagers under the age of 18 can no longer ride e-scooters in public spaces. Gardaí will seize electric scooters from those who break the new rules, which take effect from today. Paul Donoghue, Inspector of Roads Policing for the Waterford Kilkenny Garda Divisions, reminding people of the other rules in place around e-scooters.
5: If you're looking at buying a scooter, you need to make sure that it has a maximum speed of 20 kilometres an hour. If it goes over 20 kilometres an hour, unfortunately, the Gardaí will seize that under Section 109A of the Road Traffic Act. You won't get it back unless you make an application to the district court. And there is talks of issues, you know, of parents actually bringing young kids to school on e-scooters. That also is illegal. You cannot, it's one person per e-scooter. You cannot carry another person on the e-scooter.
0: That's your news update at 4 minutes past nine.
6: And in sport, Bohemians lead Dundalk 1-0 early in the second half in the SSE Airtricity League. Colm Whelan put Alan Reynolds' side in front from the penalty spot at Oriel Park. A win for Bows would see them move level on points with their title rival Shamrock Rovers and St Pat's at the summit of the Premier Division. Northern Ireland, meanwhile, they lead 2-0 against Ukraine in the Nations League. Manchester City have formally lodged an appeal against the ruling which found them guilty of breaching the Premier League's financial rules. The club say the Independent Commission's opinion contains errors of law, principle and fact, and they insist they've got irrefutable evidence to support that position. An independent panel found that City used sham contracts to inflate revenues and reduce costs, but City say they've done nothing wrong. Republic of Ireland manager Hamer Hogginson says Troy Parrott is the best striker he's ever worked with. Parrott moved on to 9 goals in his last 6 international appearances with a brace in last night's 2-2 draw with Austria. Hogginson believes the Real Betis forward can continue getting better.
7: What you see in him is that he is improving all the time, and there's a question, what is his roof? I don't see the roof yet. He's continuing to improve.
6: Tries from Kieran Frawley, Sean O'Brien and Keane Prendergast have Connacht leading 17 points to 12 away to Benetton in the United Rugby Championship. The Western Province are looking to pick up their first win of the campaign. Padraig Harrington is 5 shots off the lead at the halfway point of golf's Alfred Dunhill Links Championship. The 2-time champion is 6 under par after a second round 67 at King's Barnes. South Africa's Casey Jarvis birdied the last hole of his round to build a 1-shot lead over the field at 11 under par. And Ireland's Mona McSherry is claimed a gold medal in the 100 metres breaststroke final at the World Aquatics World Cup Series event in Baku. The Olympian went under 65 seconds to secure her second medal of the meeting after 200 metres breaststroke silver last night. Ella Walsh was fourth in the 400 metres individual medley medal race. And that's your news and sports. I'm Will O'Callaghan. It's now 6 minutes past nine.
8: Dublin's weather on Sunshine 106.8.
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10: Showers will ease this evening, leaving a largely dry night with clear spells, a little cooler with overnight lows of 6 to 8 degrees. That's the latest from the Sunshine Newsroom. We'll have more in an hour. This is Mellow Moments with Joe Harrington.
9: 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Don't miss Creepy Town, the frightfully fun Halloween show from the creators of The Helix Panto. 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

0: Such a great song, Hall & Oates. She's gone. You're listening to Sunshine 106.8, Dublin's easy place to relax. It's Mellow Moments with Joe Harrington. Lovely to have you along this Friday. Hope you're doing okay. Hope you're enjoying all this fab music. I'm going to take a little break, but I've got more relaxing favourites on the way very soon.
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just when you thought he was retiring, he's going to give it another lash. And he's coming back to Dublin April 23rd. It's a Friday, 2027, Dublin's Three Arena. I'm going to do my best to be there for that particular gig. It should be something special. There he is with I Don't Want to Talk About It, wrapping up another hour of all your relaxing mellow favourites. You're listening to Sunshine 106.8, Dublin's easy place to relax. It's Mellow Moments with Joe Harrington. We're heading towards 10 o'clock. Just a couple of moments ago, I finished putting together Friday's 10 at 10. I think you're going to enjoy tonight's songs. 10 fab songs, back-to-back commercial-free, are on the way after the 10 o'clock news and sport from the Sunshine Newsroom.

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0: Good evening, I'm Ruth O'Connell. Countries in the G7 have agreed to release 100 million barrels of petrol from their reserves over 4 months. It's part of an effort to control spiralling fuel costs triggered by the war in Iran. President of the European Commission, Ursula von der Leyen, has welcomed the decision. US President Donald Trump had threatened to stop exports of American diesel if France and Germany did not release reserves. CEO of Fuels for Ireland, Kevin McPartland, said he was right to do so.
1: Well, I think he's right to put it up to the countries that didn't come anywhere close to meeting their obligation. I think he's right to do that because, you know, all of these things do have an impact. What I'm saying is I don't think it's going to be a very dramatic impact on prices globally.
0: A man's been charged with preparing acts of terrorism, including against Reform UK leader Nigel Farage. Joshua Kerry from Rotherham in South Yorkshire is accused in relation to activity alleged to have taken place from May 2024 to July this year. The 28-year-old was charged in July with the murder of former Conservative Minister and Reform UK spokesperson Anne Widdecombe. Sky's correspondent Amelia Harper has a statement from the counter-terror police.
2: This investigation has been led by a dedicated team of detectives, analysts and forensic experts working on multiple lines of inquiry, which has resulted in this very serious charge.
0: The Teachers Union of Ireland's voted overwhelmingly in favour of industrial action. 98.4% of members have taken the decision up to and including a strike. It's over the failure of the government to provide the basis for negotiations for a new national agreement. Notice will now be served to employers and TUI members will start industrial action from Monday, October 12th. The INMO's warning the health service will lose graduate nurses and midwives to emigration if they're not offered permanent positions now. The union says newly qualified nurses and midwives are not being offered jobs because some regions have gone over budget. It says there are substantial hospital vacancies around the country and a failure to offer contracts to graduates is in breach of national employment commitments. Phil Nihay, General Secretary of the INMO, says other countries are actively trying to hire Irish graduates.
3: There are UK recruiters coming to Ireland. There are recruiters from Canada, recruiters from Australia coming to Ireland and offering very attractive packages. What are we doing? We're saying wait until the very last minute in October. And even though you've been interviewed and you're on a panel, we'll let you know then whether or not you get a permanent job.
0: 30 poultry farmers from Cavan and Monaghan staged a protest outside a Dublin restaurant today, which is part-owned by the chair of board BIA, Larry Murren. It follows a review of Sole Seafood and Grill, which was published in the Irish Times. Barry Murphy, deputy news editor with the Irish Farmers Journal, explains why the IFA members held the protest.
4: In that review, it highlighted that although the restaurant markets itself as being a taste of Ireland in the heart of Dublin, while there was Irish produce on the menu, there was also chicken from the Netherlands and Poland and prawns from Bangladesh, of all places. Board BIA's role is to promote Irish produce both here at home and abroad, and the farmers involved in the protest today just kind of wanted to highlight that hypocrisy, and they're saying that Mr. Murren should be choosing to support Irish producers like themselves.
0: A woman arrested in connection with an investigation into an allegation of ongoing harassment in County Galway has been released without charge. It's alleged to have happened between January 2020 and this month. The suspect, who's in her 40s, was arrested yesterday. A file will now be prepared for the DPP. And the public's help's being sought in tracing a 44-year-old man who's reported missing from Talla in Dublin 24 since Tuesday. Patrick Clark is described as being approximately 5'10" in height, of slim build, with brown hair and blue eyes. Anyone with information on his whereabouts is asked to contact Talla Garda Station. And that's your news update at 10:04.
5: And in sport, Bohemians have joined their title rivals Shamrock Rovers and St. Pat's on 59 points at the top of the League of Ireland's Premier Division. Goals in either half from Colm Whelan and Ross Tierney give Alan Reynolds' team a 2-1 win at Dundalk. But they had a scare towards the end of the game. Daryl Horgan scored late on for the hosts at Oriel Park from the penalty spot, with Keane Byrne sent off for the visitors. Next up for Bohs is an FAI Cup semi-final against Waterford before a showdown with their rivals Shamrock Rovers on Monday week. Northern Ireland remain unbeaten in this window in the Nations League. Kieran Brown scored twice in a 3-0 win at Ukraine, a victory that has seen Michael O'Neill's team move to the top of their group. Manchester City have formally lodged an appeal against the ruling, which found them guilty of breaching the Premier League's financial rules. The club say the Independent Commission's opinion contains errors of law, principle and fact, and they insist they've got irrefutable evidence to support their position. Republic of Ireland manager Hamer Halgrimsson says that Troy Parrott is the best striker he's ever worked with. Parrott moved on to 9 goals in his last 6 international appearances with a brace in last night's 2-2 draw with Ukraine. Halgrimsson believes that the Real Betis forward can continue getting better.
6: What you see in him is that he is improving all the time. And there's a question, what is his roof? I don't see the roof yet. He's continuing to improve.
5: Kieran Frawley scored 2 tries on his Connacht debut to help them pick up their first win of the season. Frawley's second try in the 78th minute secured a 22-19 bonus point victory at Benetton in the URC. Sean O'Brien and Keane Prendergast grabbed the other tries for Connacht. Porter Carrington is 5 shots off the lead at the halfway point of golf's Alfred Dunhill Links Championship. The 2-time champion is 6 under par after a second round 67 at King's Barnes. South Africa's Casey Jarvis leads the way by 1 stroke at 11 under par into the weekend. And Ireland's Mona McSherry has claimed a gold medal in the 100 metres breaststroke final at the World Aquatics World Cup Series event in Baku. And that's your news and sports. I'm Will O'Callaghan. It's now 6 minutes past the hour.
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9: Showers will ease this evening, leaving a largely dry night with clear spells, a little cooler with overnight lows of 6 to 8 degrees. That's the latest from the Sunshine Newsroom. We'll have more in an hour.
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0: popular song, two fabulous singers together, Michael McDonald, Patti LaBelle, On My Own, wrapping up Friday's 10 at 10. I have to say, I really enjoyed tonight's selection. And again, thank you for taking the time and the trouble to get in touch with your suggestions, and keep them coming to joe@sunshineradio.ie. 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It's Mellow Moments. We'll take a quick break now.
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1: I never take anything for granted. Only a fool maybe takes things for granted. Just because it's here today, it can be gone tomorrow. And that's one thing that you'll never in your life ever have to worry about me. If I'll ever change towards you, because baby, I love you. 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

He was one of those performers that if he sang the local school roll call, he would make it sound great. Barry White, his version of Billy Joel's Just the Way You Are, wrapping up another hour of all your relaxing mellow favourites. 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It's Mellow Moments with Joe Harrington. We're heading towards 11 o'clock this Friday night. Get ready to enjoy another gorgeous hour. It's on the way after the 11 o'clock news and sport from the Sunshine Newsroom.

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0: O'clock. Good evening, I'm Ruth O'Connell. The G7 will share millions of barrels of oil and diesel from its reserves, according to the French President Emmanuel Macron. US President Donald Trump has hailed the move after threatening to ban US diesel exports. CEO of Fuels for Ireland, Kevin McPartland, says he doesn't think it'll help bring down fuel costs.
1: I don't see anything that's going to fundamentally reduce prices right now. Now, obviously, look, things can change. If Trump were to send a particular Twitter message this afternoon, it could make a difference and bring prices down. But as things stand, we're in a kind of a, things are stable, and we have to say supply is secure, but prices look like they are where they are for a while at the moment.
0: The Taoiseach's appealing to political parties not to inflame the situation in Drumcree in any way. The latest round of negotiations collapsed overnight, and a legal challenge against the unionist march is to be heard in court on Monday. Micheál Martin says the solution had to come through engagement, dialogue and mediation between the Orange Order, the local community and the Garvahy Road Residents Association. He describes the situation as complex and challenging.
2: A legal case coming on Monday. I would have hoped that the issue could have been resolved prior to that, because in many ways this is about community relations. This is something that has to be sustainable into the future, and ultimately that is something that has to take place within a community and between communities.
0: A man's been charged with preparing acts of terrorism, including against Reform UK leader Nigel Farage. Joshua Kerry from Rotherham in South Yorkshire is accused in relation to activity alleged to have taken place from May 2024 to July this year. The 28-year-old was charged in July with the murder of former Conservative Minister and Reform UK spokesperson Anne Widdecombe. The Teachers Union of Ireland has voted overwhelmingly in favour of industrial action. 98.4% of its members have taken the decision up to and including a strike. It's over the failure of the government to provide the basis for negotiations for a new national agreement. Notice will now be served to employers, and TOI members will start industrial action from Monday, October 12th. The IMNMO is warning the health service will lose graduate nurses and midwives to emigration if they're not offered permanent positions now. The union says newly qualified nurses and midwives are not being offered jobs because some regions have gone over budget. It says there are substantial hospital vacancies around the country, and a failure to offer contracts to graduates is in breach of national employment commitments. Phil Nihay, General Secretary of the INMO, says other countries are actively trying to hire Irish graduates. 30 poultry farmers from Cavan and Monaghan staged a protest outside a Dublin restaurant, which is part-owned by the chair of Bord Bia, Larry Murren. It follows a review of Soul Seafood and Grill published in the Irish Times, which highlighted how the restaurant was serving Dutch chicken and Bangladeshi prawns. Barry Murphy, deputy news editor with the Irish Farmers Journal, says this isn't the first time IFA members have taken issue with Mr. Murren after his business Dawn Farm Foods importation of Brazilian beef and chicken came under the spotlight earlier this year.
3: Earlier this year, we found that there was a high use and indiscrepancies essentially in the beef producers in Brazil, their use of antibiotics and the lack of, I suppose, standards and animal health regulations. That beef was finding its way into the European food chain, and Mr. Murren was, albeit small amounts, was buying some of it. So that's where the initial kind of frustration has come from, and that has continued right through to now. And this renewed interest in Mr. Murren that they're saying he hasn't cleaned up his act.
0: And you can no longer ride an e-scooter in a public place if you're under 18. The new laws around the use of electric scooters took effect today. They've been introduced following a spate of serious incidents involving e-scooters, some of which resulted in fatalities. That's your news update at 11:04.
4: And in sport, Bohemians have joined their title rivals Shamrock Rovers and St. Pat's on 59 points at the top of the League of Ireland's Premier Division. Goals in either half from Colm Whelan and Ross Tierney give Alan Reynolds' team a 2-1 win at Dundalk. But they had a scare towards the end of the game. Daryl Horgan scored late on for the hosts at Oriel Park from the penalty spot, with Keane Byrne sent off for the visitors. Next up for Bohs is an FAI Cup semi-final against Waterford before a showdown with their rival Shamrock Rovers on Monday week. Northern Ireland remain unbeaten in this window in the Nations League. Kieran Brown scored twice in a 3-0 win at Ukraine, a victory that has seen Michael O'Neill's team move to the top of their group. Manchester City have formally lodged an appeal against the ruling, which found them guilty of breaching the Premier League's financial rules. The club say the Independent Commission's opinion contains errors of law, principle and fact, and they insist they've got irrefutable evidence to support their position. Republic of Ireland manager Hamer Halgrimsson says that Troy Parrott is the best striker he's ever worked with. Parrott moved on to 9 goals in his last 6 international appearances with a brace in last night's 2-2 draw with Ukraine. Halgrimsson believes that the Real Betis forward can continue getting better.
5: What you see in him is that he is improving all the time. And there's a question, what is his roof? I don't see the roof yet. He's continuing to improve.
4: Kieran Frawley scored 2 tries on his Connacht debut to help them pick up their first win of the season. Frawley's second try in the 78th minute secured a 22-19 bonus point victory at Benetton in the URC. Sean O'Brien and Keane Prendergast grabbed the other tries for Connacht. Porter Carrington is 5 shots off the lead at the halfway point of golf's Alfred Dunhill Links Championship. The 2-time champion is 6 under par after a second round 67 at King's Barnes. South Africa's Casey Jarvis leads the way by 1 stroke at 11 under par into the weekend. And Ireland's Mona McSharry has claimed a gold medal in the 100 metres breaststroke final at the World Aquatics World Cup Series event in Baku. And that's your news and sports. I'm Will O'Callaghan. It's now 6 minutes past the hour.
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8: Showers will ease this evening, leaving a largely dry night with clear spells, a little cooler with overnight lows of 6 to 8 degrees. That's the latest from the Sunshine Newsroom. We'll have more in an hour.
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0: such a great song. Billy Paul, Me and Mrs. Jones. We got this thing going on. You're listening to Sunshine 106.8, Dublin's easy place to relax. It's Mellow Moments with Joe Harrington, playing you the best late night music in Dublin. Lovely to have you along this Friday night. Hope you're enjoying all this gorgeous music. I'm going to take a short break and come back with another beautiful song. Joan Armour Trading, Love and Affection, is next.
1: Yeah, hi, it's Lachlan here in number 42. 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

David Gates and Bread. And Make It With You, wrapping up another hour of all your relaxing mellow favourites. 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It's Mellow Moments with Joe Harrington. We're approaching midnight, which means we're going to say goodbye to Friday the 2nd of October. We're heading into a brand new day and another beautiful hour. Our next hour is back to back, it's commercial free, and it's on the way after the midnight news and sport from the Sunshine newsroom.

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11: At midnight, good morning, I'm Ruth O'Connell. The US president says he won't impose a ban on diesel exports. Earlier, G7 countries agreed to release 100 million barrels of diesel and crude oil for emergency reserves. The move is aimed at easing pressure on fuel prices, which have risen sharply during the Iran war. Donald Trump was asked tonight whether that meant an export ban was now off the table.
12: We were never going to do it. I don't think we were. But basically, Europe was great because they're putting a lot of diesel oil out there. They have diesel. They use diesel disproportionately more than most, and they did a great thing.
11: Two people have been killed in a workplace incident in Crossnacrevy in County Down. Three specialist rescue teams, multiple fire engines and police were involved in the emergency response to the incident, which happened around 10:45 this morning on the Ballygown Road. In a post on social media, Alliance MP for Lagan Valley, Circa Eastwood, described it as really tragic news that two workers have been killed in a trench collapse. The Taoiseach's appealing to political parties not to inflame the situation in Drumcree in any way. The latest round of negotiations collapsed last night and a legal challenge against the union, against the loyalist march is to be heard in court on Monday. Micheál Martin says the solution had to come through engagement, dialogue and mediation between the Orange Order, the local community and the Garvahy Road Residents Association. He describes the situation as complex and challenging.
13: A legal case coming on Monday. I would have hoped that the issue could have been resolved prior to that, because in many ways, this is about community relations. This is something that has to be sustainable into the future, and ultimately, that is something that has to take place within a community and between communities.
11: A man's been charged with preparing acts of terrorism, including against Reform UK leader Nigel Farage. Joshua Carey from Rotherham in South Yorkshire is accused in relation to activity alleged to have taken place from May 2024 to July this year. The 28-year-old was charged in July with the murder of former Conservative Minister and Reform UK spokesperson Anne Widdecombe. Sky's correspondent Amelia Harper has a statement from Counter-Terror Police.
2: This investigation has been led by a dedicated team of detectives, analysts and forensic experts working on multiple lines of inquiry, which has resulted in this very serious charge.
11: The Teachers Union of Ireland has voted overwhelmingly in favour of industrial action. 98.4% of its members have taken the decision up to and including a strike. It's over the failure of the government to provide the basis for negotiations for a new national agreement. Notice will now be served on employers and TUI members will start industrial action from Monday, October 12th. 30 poultry farmers from Cavan and Monaghan staged a protest outside a Dublin restaurant today, which is part owned by the chair of Board Bia, Larry Murren. It follows a review of Soul Seafood and Grill published in the Irish Times, which highlighted how the restaurant was serving Dutch chicken and Bangladeshi prawns. Barry Murphy, deputy news editor with the Irish Farmers Journal, says this isn't the first time IFA members have taken issue with Mr. Murren after his business Dawn Farm Foods importation of Brazilian beef and chicken previously came under the spotlight.
14: Earlier this year, we found that there was a high use and indiscrepancies essentially in the beef producers in Brazil, their use of antibiotics and the lack of, I suppose, standards and animal health regulations. That beef was finding its way into the European food chain, and Mr. Murren was, albeit small amounts, was buying some of it. So that's where the initial kind of frustration has come from, and that has continued right through to now, and this renewed interest in Mr. Murren that they're saying he hasn't cleaned up his act.
11: And that's your news update, approaching 4 minutes past the hour.
15: And in sport, Bohemians have joined their title rivals Shamrock Rovers and St. Pat's on 59 points at the top of the League of Ireland's Premier Division. Goals in either half from Colm Whelan and Ross Tierney give Alan Reynolds' team a 2-1 win at Dundalk. But they had a scare towards the end of the game. Daryl Horgan scored late on for the hosts at Oriel Park from the penalty spot, with Keane Byrne sent off for the visitors. Next up for Bohs is an FAI Cup semi-final against Waterford before a showdown with their rival Shamrock Rovers on Monday week. Northern Ireland remain unbeaten in this window in the Nations League. Kieran Brown scored twice in a 3-0 win at Ukraine, a victory that has seen Michael O'Neill's team move to the top of their group. Manchester City have formally lodged an appeal against the ruling, which found them guilty of breaching the Premier League's financial rules. The club say the Independent Commission's opinion contains errors of law, principle and fact, and they insist they've got irrefutable evidence to support their position. Republic of Ireland manager Hamer Halgrimsson says that Troy Parrott is the best striker he's ever worked with. Parrott moved on to 9 goals in his last 6 international appearances with a brace in last night's 2-2 draw with Ukraine. Halgrimsson believes that the Real Betis forward can continue getting better.
16: What you see in him is that he is improving all the time. And there's a question, what is his roof? I don't see the roof yet. He's continuing to improve.
15: Kieran Frawley scored 2 tries on his Connacht debut to help them pick up their first win of the season. Frawley's second try in the 78th minute secured a 22-19 bonus point victory at Benetton in the URC. Sean O'Brien and Keane Prendergast grabbed the other tries for Connacht. Porter Carrington is 5 shots off the lead at the halfway point of golf's Alfred Dunhill Links Championship. The 2-time champion is 6 under par after a second round 67 at King's Barnes. South Africa's Casey Jarvis leads the way by 1 stroke at 11 under par into the weekend. And Ireland's Mona McSherry has claimed a gold medal in the 100 metres breaststroke final at the World Aquatics World Cup Series event in Baku. And that's your news and sports. I'm Will O'Callaghan. It's now 6 minutes past the hour.
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18: Showers will ease this evening, leaving a largely dry night with clear spells, a little cooler with overnight lows of 6 to 8 degrees. That's the latest from the Sunshine Newsroom. We'll have more in an hour.
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a brand new day, Saturday the 3rd of October. Here we go with another beautiful hour, back to back, commercial free. And we're going to kick it off with the big O, Roy Orbison, song actually written by Bono and The Edge. And this was recorded just before the big O passed away. She's a mystery to me.

That's lovely. John Michael Montgomery, I Swear, wrapping up another hour of all your relaxing mellow favourites back to back and commercial free. You're listening to Sunshine 106.8, Dublin's easy place to relax. It's Mellow Moments with Joe Harrington. We're into a brand new day, Saturday the 3rd of October. We're heading towards 1 a.m. A couple of moments ago I finished putting together another beautiful hour, and again it's back to back and commercial free, and it's on the way very soon.

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